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2: 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All the hits.
5: Mind of his own. That's what Hemanta has. He has decided to play the world's easiest DA in the most difficult fashion. And there's nothing we can do about it because he's in charge of the program.
6: He
5: tells us to jump, we'll jump. That's how it goes. So it looks very, what's it called? Frosty in the studio.
6: And convinced.
5: This happens when the so-called manager of the station doesn't inform the folks in the night that the AC has to be set at a certain temperature. So, Hemant, you might want to tell tell the guy in charge.
6: Or Jim purposefully does this because then he can't see the other side.
5: But by the time when he comes
6: in, the action,
5: he's too hot for the studio.
6: That's true.
5: Then whatever is frosted automatically defrosts.
6: Right. It's like a microwave.
5: There are people are agreeing that Hemant is a buffoon. Okay, so yesterday I don't know how I did not set the alarm. You set the alarm for 1:30 to watch France taking on Morocco. I was kind of not certain. I was kind of feeling that Morocco would at least get a goal.
6: Their goalkeeper was amazing.
5: Morocco's goalkeeper. It would have been like 7-0
6: If it wasn't for the goalkeeper. I mean, not the ordinary goals, Mark. Those were like really tough ones.
5: Oh, really?
6: That even Mbappe's penalty.
5: He was saved it?
6: Saved. He saved it. Goodness. My goodness.
5: I just remembered at one point in time, people used to call the goalkeeper a goaltender.
6: Yeah, he just stands there and wait.
5: A goaltender.
6: Yeah.
5: Yeah, I think I was one of those guys who used that term opposed to a goalkeeper. Goaltender, goalkeeper, I can't remember. But back in the day, that was my position. I went from every fielding position in soccer and eventually settled with goalkeeping.
6: Your height is ideal for a goalkeeper.
5: No, because it was the least amount of work.
6: No, not really.
5: If your forwards were good, if your team was good, then you would see very little action.
6: Yeah, that's
5: and,
6: true.
5: And I was the head of the B team. I was goalkeeping for the B team.
6: Not even the A team.
5: No, I never got to the A team because there was just too many good players on the A team. I was on the B team. I was happy on the B team because I always got invited to the social affairs. And, you know, I was that guy. He's like, that's the B team goalkeeper. Nobody even invited him, but he's here. Morocco loses to France 2-0.
6: Yeah, that's right.
5: And now France is in the semifinals. Man, it's hotting up. So again, let's not miss the action because of haphazardness. Tomorrow at 12:30 in the morning, Spain takes on Belgium.
6: That must watch.
5: Okay, tomorrow at 12:30. So that means
6: Just after midnight.
5: Just after midnight. So tonight. After midnight. Spain will take on Belgium. Then on Sunday, the 12th of July at 2:30 a.m. So that's again Saturday. And then 2 hours after
6: later.
5: Saturday. So not like
6: Dawn of Sunday. Sunday, yes.
5: Dawn of Sunday.
6: Yeah.
5: 12th of July, Norway takes on England. Then the final quarterfinal between Argentina and Switzerland will happen at 6:30 in the morning, Sunday morning. So just before you're getting ready, in your case for church, in my case to go to the tavern, this is the time you need to be awake.
6: So 6:30
5: in the morning on Sunday, the 12th of July, Argentina takes on Switzerland.
6: Right.
5: I cannot be any more clear than that, Chris.
6: Okay. Sunday, 6:30 in the morning.
5: Pretty much what I said.
6: Okay, yeah. Okay.
5: So Saturday, Saturday. When is it? That's all it takes is a little date change and Chris is on fire. So again, Saturday we have one game. That's 12:30 in the morning. That's like pretty much tomorrow. 12:30 in the morning. Then the rest of the games are on Sunday. And then the semi-finals will be on Wednesday and Thursday of the following week or the coming week.
6: And hey, Mata, please send me that link because in case somebody decides to show a cricket match, அந்த சல்லி இல்லைன்னு வாங்கிட்டாரு.
5: Yeah, yeah, that's the way. That's the way. He wants you to buy because you've been promising us food and drink for about 2 weeks. And
6: how many times have you given now?
5: One time. You have given us one time, and that was also
6: how many times have you 100, given?
5: 104.
6: How many times have you given?
5: I took you for breakfast that day. I bought you guys milk the other day. Remember that?
6: Hemant went and took a milk packet all by himself.
5: Don't worry about that. Don't worry about all that. We're talking about you and me.
6: Right?
5: So just go do what you got to do.
6: Yeah.
5: And moving from football to tennis real quick, reminding all of our wonderful listeners and young'uns, not only will you be an exclusive invitee to the biggest launch that Sri Lanka has seen on the sporting front, the V10, the Blade V10 is what we're talking about. It's going to be one heck of a racket for you to get your hands on. And yesterday, the guys at Wilson sent me this fantastic link. This link basically highlights all of the performance rackets, all of the mini bags, all of the jumbo balls, the dresses that the ladies can get, the backpacks, both of you as in all the tennis players out there in Sri Lanka can get their hands on. Some of these tennis bags or backpacks, the Super Tour Wilson Red Backpack is 44,000 rupees.
6: Wow.
5: Because it's all legit, it's all original, and it's all branded. It's Wilson, after all. The Blade V10 backpack is 44K. You got bags for 54K. Like, it's just next level. Then, here's the deal. This is what I want to highlight. The current Blade 100L V10 Form 1 racket costs 104,000 rupees. Remember, you have the opportunity to get a 100,000 rupee voucher if you type in the word tennis right now and send it to us on 0785-969-969. You will be invited to that exclusive event happening on the 18th of July. And at that event, there's something called the 1-point Grand Slam Challenge. If you win that Grand Slam Challenge, that 1-point Grand Slam Challenge, then you get the 100,000 rupee voucher, which means for just another 4,000 or 5,000 rupees, you can get the V10. That is the Blade 100L V10 Form 1. There's also the Blade 98 V10 Form 2. That's 109,000 rupees. So this is great news. You basically need an additional 10,000 rupees on top of your 100,000 rupee voucher, and you can get a brand new V10 record from Wilson, Sri Lanka. That's awesome.
6: Wow. And I thought that grass will be so complicated.
5: What do you mean?
6: I've just read an article about how the tennis,
5: the turf, yes,
6: how the maintenance,
5: the grooming
6: of that,
5: yeah,
6: unbelievable.
5: It's an expensive hobby.
6: Unbelievable.
5: It's an expensive sport. It's an elite sport, and there's millions of people playing it, including thousands and thousands of Lankans who have made it to the Davis Cup, who have made it to other international tournaments, who run companies thanks to tennis. There are people that have made their way into the corporate world and gone up the corporate ladder in certain companies all through tennis.
6: Yeah.
5: Tennis has a very bright future if you know, obviously play it and enjoy it. It's a passionate game, just like all sports. So think about it. If you want to be at the event Wilson Blade V10, the launch of it on the 18th of July, text us now with the word tennis. That's all you need to do, and we will take care of the rest on the 15th of July. We will be choosing 3 lucky winners and inviting them to this 50 invite-only event. Mm-hmm. There's only 50 people that will be invited for this, that's the story. Mm-hmm. And also, let's thank our friends at District25.lk because they are the ones giving our young'uns a reason to smile with that awesome gift pack. I've taken a video of all the gifts. You should by now know what the gifts are. Chris, you might have that document with the pictures on it. If you do
6: give it to me.
5: These are the things, ladies and gents, you're going to win. You're going to get the Elite 2.0 Commander RD6. That's a Nerf gun. You have the Sparkle Compound, the Play-Doh Sparkle Compound, the Skills Activity Set. This is a Scissors Skills Activity Pad, if you will. Furblets, the Furblet Sweetie, the Jumbo Knob Puzzle, My Little Pony Star Scout, and the Wooden Lacing Shoe. All of this is yours from District25.lk if you get the destination animation correct on a daily. So these are the names of the young'uns that have made it to today's grand draw. Last week, Sohail Soheli won, if I'm not mistaken. Soheli, right? Last week, Soheli won. This week, it could be any one of the following names. Genuli, Tisindi, we got Shalini, Satishka, then Pasindu, Avit, Dulain, Deidra, Gabriel, Marja, it's Maria. Rowana, Vihen, Onaya, Kiara, Dakshin, Tavi, Suhari, Shalia, Tyra, and Kritishka? Kritishka? Okay, I can't even say her name because I think Hemantha has written it wrong. I'm going to blame Hemantha again on this one. It's not the difficulty in reading the name, it's the way he has written the name, Kritishka. I think I got that right. Kritishka? Why don't you say it? Kritiksha. So those are the names, ladies and gents and kids. If you heard your name on the list, guess what? You could be winning in less than 15 minutes. We'll be doing the draw. That's the plan. A big thank you to all of our sponsors on Kiss Mornings and, of course, the DA sponsors, Crocodile and District25.lk, Homelands and the Homelands Group of Companies, Barista, LB Finance, Damro, Sri Lanka Insurance Corporation, Vision Care, Popeyes, Sail Lanka, Euro Motors, CIC. They're also right here on Kiss Mornings with the Golden Crop. And let's not forget Douglas & Sons Private Limited. Guess who has bought two brand new KYB shock absorbers?
6: You did?
5: Yep, I bought them yesterday and I have the bills to prove it. But I can't show you guys.
6: Because you got it free?
5: No, absolutely not. I don't do that. I always make sure there's some kind of monetary transaction that happens.
6: Okay.
5: So I paid for them.
6: Yeah.
5: But I'm so happy because I got the original real deal KYB shocks. I don't need to worry about copycat brands. I don't need to worry about thinking I bought an original and then finding out when I go to the mechanic that it's not the original.
6: Yeah.
5: Because I bought it from the folks that bring KYB to Sri Lanka, and that's Douglas & Sons. We'll take a mini pause at 7:09. We'll be right back. Good morning to you.
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1: Good morning, Uncle Mark and Chris. My name is Jenuli. Today's Destination Animation, Incredible 2. Bye, have a nice day. Thank you.
2: Good morning, Uncle Mark and Chris. I'm Shalini. Today's Destination Animation is Incredibles 2. Thank you. Have a nice day.
3: Morning, Uncle Mark and Chris. This is Satiksha and this is Kritiksha. Today's Destination Animation is Incredibles. Have a nice day. Bye. Goo-goo gaga.
4: Good morning, Uncle Mark and Chris. This is Yadi. And I think today's Destination Animation is The Invincibles, the movie. Thank you and have a nice day. Bye.
5: Good morning, Uncle Mark and Chris. I'm Pasindu. Today's Destination Animation is Incredibles 2. Thank you.
6: Hello, Uncle Mark and Chris. My name is Arvind Kandia. And today's Destination Animation is The Incredibles. Thank you. Have a nice day. Bye.
7: Morning, Uncle Mark and Chris. Morning, Uncle Hemant. My name is Dulen Samvarasinghe. Today's Destination Animation is The Incredibles. Thank you and have a nice day.
8: Good morning, Uncle Mark and Chris. I'm Deerga and I'm on the way to school. Today's DA is Incredibles 2. Thank you. Have a great day. Bye.
9: Good morning, Uncle Mark. Good morning, Uncle Christian. Good morning, Uncle Hemant. This is Gabriel. Today's Destination Animation is Incredibles 2. Bye. Have a nice day.
10: Good morning, Uncle Mark. Good morning, Uncle Christian. Good morning, Uncle Hemant. This is Maria. Today's Destination Animation is The Incredibles 2. Bye. Have a nice day.
11: Good morning, Uncle Mark and Chris. My name is Roana. Today's Destination Animation is Incredibles 2. Thank you. Have a nice day. Bye.
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14: Hey, Wanda, do you remember young Nevan? Nevan J was the youngest radio personality to grace the radio scene ever. Okay. He was 7 years old when I got him to do a program called Kiddies on the station I was managing a few years ago.
15: Okay.
14: Almost 11 or 12 years ago now. But regardless of that, Nevan is listening to us because he is driving his father, Dada, okay, to work. He's studying in Belarus to become a doctor. Okay. And I still remember one fine morning. Nevan, do you remember this moment? Maybe not. I do, because it was meaningful to me. You came into the programming room upstairs in that building on Gaul Road. And then I told you to come and sit on my lap. And you did that. And then we took a measurement of your height right next to my wall desk. There was this wall. And every time I saw you, I took a little measurement of your height, because every time I saw you, it just looked like you were getting taller. So we did that. And then I sat him on my lap and I said, what do you want to be when you grow up? And he said, I want to be a doctor, uncle. I was like, wow. So remember this. One day when you do pass out as a doctor, you need to give me free treatment. Do you remember that, Nevan? Because if you do, I'm still on that trip, right? One day, if you have your own dispensary or if you have your own, you know, facility, make sure that I get what I need, and that's treatment. So I'm already a wonderful, hopeful patient for you by the sounds of this cough. But yeah, that's just a regular cough and cold. Long story cut short, time is whizzing on by. These little young'uns that, you know, we used to cuddle and like throw in the air and carry and play games with. They're young adults now, and before you know it, they'll have their children, and then, you know, it's just unbelievably quick, this little journey that we call life.
15: Yeah.
14: And we need to live every day to the fullest.
15: Yeah.
14: Because we're going to miss this on the other side. You know, it's going to be like when you get to the other side, the only thing you're going to want to do is come back to this side.
15: Yeah.
14: And then, you know, you end up coming here and then you're going to wonder all your life what happens on the other side. So let's stop that cycle from happening. The Large Hadron Collider, a.k.a. the CERN system, has been shut down till 2030. Has anyone experienced more vivid dreams? How have your dreams been in the last 2 or 3 days?
15: Yesterday I saw a Mara dream.
14: There you go.
15: Yeah. What's happening?
14: I'll tell you what's happening. Now, you tell me this. Do you usually dream, number one?
15: I do, yeah.
14: Do you remember your dreams in the morning?
15: Yeah, I sometimes get up and continue also.
14: Okay, so you're a vivid dreamer.
15: Yeah.
14: And yesterday's dream was significant to you. Why?
15: Because I was choking.
14: You were choking?
15: Yeah.
14: On food?
15: No.
14: On something else.
15: Yeah.
14: What was your... Oh no, he's been choking on something else in a dream.
15: No, actually it was supposed to be some... I thought it was something like Almond Flex.
14: Okay.
15: Right? And it turned out it wasn't.
14: Okay.
15: It was something narcotic and I had too much.
14: Oh no.
15: Yeah.
14: Look at you.
15: Yeah.
14: The secret... You know, passions and the desires only come out in his dreams.
15: I don't know.
14: He's dreaming of narcotics. Did you hear him say that?
15: I don't know why that had any significance, because that was something like, you know, no.
14: Okay, so do you know what the Large Hadron Collider is?
15: Those
14: you don't know.
15: No.
14: Do you know what the Large have you heard of CERN?
15: No.
14: Okay, so scientists from around the world for the longest time have been trying to recreate the Big Bang by sending these atoms at almost light speed around and around and around, and eventually they collide.
15: Yeah.
14: And then it creates a portal.
15: Yeah.
14: You know, and the vast majority of humans, because we're distracted with football and this and that and the what looks like the fakest war ever between Iran and the US, we don't know about anything that's actually happening. Mm-hmm. So this Large Hadron Collider has been operating for a long time, and it's been creating different types of portals. And the scientists, what they're trying to do is trying to see what's on the other end of the portal, but they just don't have the tech to go in and come back as humans, because you know, you might not last on the other side as a human, and you need exoskeletons and this and that. That's what is most likely happening there. But for them to really make it happen, they need stronger magnets, they need stronger this, they need stronger that, and to install those things, they have shut it down. Now what's happening while this shutdown is going on is Earth's harmonious balance is coming back. Humans are feeling more. They're seeing more. They're dreaming more. All the things that we had, you know, less happening of because of this scenario with the atoms going around and around and creating this portal and messing with the human, you know, balance. Magnetic forces and all of that balance stuff. We have till 2030 to basically get back on the Earth human track or whatever it is, you know, like get harmonious with Earth again in the next 3 years before the Hadron Collider comes back on, because once it comes back on, it'll be done so well we won't have any chance. Right, so
15: Mission Impossible, that was one of those,
14: I think so. I can't remember. I don't watch too many Mission Impossibles anymore. But
15: and
14: yeah,
15: that's the same thing that happens inside a CT scan.
14: I guess so. Yeah, it goes and magnetically around.
15: Why
14: and around.
15: It's so expensive is that you can't shut it down.
14: Right. See, there you go.
15: You can't shut it down, because if you shut it down, you need
14: amazing amount
15: of energy to put it back.
14: Okay, I didn't know that.
15: Yeah.
14: So this is, I guess, similar to that.
15: Yeah.
14: Anyways, that's that. If you're dreaming more, there's a reason for that. If you're feeling better, there's a reason for that. And at the end of the day, life is short. Let's make the most of it. Let's live to the fullest as much as we can, happily, every single morning. That's what we try to do with all of you. And this message Niranjan sent in also blew my mind, because we were talking about prisons and having like a hotel type of scene in an old prison. Like basically take an old prison with cells and convert those cells into rooms.
15: Yeah.
14: And we were like, it should happen in Sri Lanka. Why isn't it happening? We were talking about all of that like 2 days ago. And then Niranjan, while my WhatsApp was all over the place, had sent in a message yesterday saying the premier prison themed accommodation in Sri Lanka is Fort Hammanhill. Okay, a former 17th century Dutch fortress turned high security correctional facility, and now a unique boutique resort managed by the Sri Lankan Navy.
15: Oh.
14: We have a resort in a prison.
15: Where is that?
14: Located on a tiny island off the coast of Kites. Near Jaffna in northern Sri Lanka. It offers a distinct immersive overnight stay. The experience, you can sleep in an actual converted jail cell or a shared dorm in the old jail wing. For a fully immersive experience, guests can don authentic prisoner uniforms and eat traditional prison meals like dry fish, pumpkin and rice. I don't think any prisoner gets dry fish. Even the guys on the outside don't eat dry fish because it's so darn expensive. So Kites Island, approximately 20 kilometers, about 6 hours drive from Colombo. The resort is reached through a short boat ride from a private jetty. And aside from the prison experience, it's a 4 luxury air-conditioned ensuite rooms. It has 4 luxury air-conditioned ensuite rooms as well.
15: Wow, that's news.
14: Man, I've been in Sri Lanka for 26 years. I never heard of Fort Hammanhill.
15: Carola must be cheap in that area.
14: Maybe. So yeah, hey, there's a resort.
15: Yeah.
14: That's cool. Anyways, moving on real quick. 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You can also go to Palavatta, Havelock City Mall, One Golf Face Mall, Merino Mall, Colombo 7, Nugegoda, and Panadura 2. 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
15: And big news from the wonderful people at Popeyes, the fish sandwich and the fish and chips have launched. They have launched these two items and it's super amazing. Check out the fish sandwich. 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
14: Alright, thanks Chris. We gotta take a mini pause. I just told Hemant about 10 minutes ago, little one, we're just gonna go and little one. That little one took about 15 minutes, and rightfully so, because there's so much things that we need to do on Kiss Mornings, including picking out a name. The 20 young'uns that have made it into the grand draw today pretty much will be on the other side, so don't touch that dial. We'll be right back.

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3: 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So, DJ Snake, come on, man. 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
3: All right, get that quiz ready, because right after this information from Douglas & Sons Private Limited, we are going to unleash the Chris quiz. What happens from today is Chris will ask me the question, but everybody listening in can take part in answering the questions, because I might not necessarily get the right answer. And when I see the correct answer coming in on the text line, I can pretend like I came up with the answer and then completely bamboozle Chris. Mm. That's the plan. You guys are hopefully with me on this. So, Hemanta, load up the WhatsApp line and take a listen to this. If you are driving a vehicle and then you go over, a bit of a bump on the road, and you have excessive bouncing after that bump, maybe you have a nose diving situation during braking, when you brake, when the front of the vehicle just goes down like crazy and comes back up, or when you have uneven tire wear. If you take a look at your tires and you see that one tire is balding on the outside and the other one is doing something on the other side, then that could mean that your shock absorbers need to be looked at. Knocking noises from the suspension, oil leakage from the shock absorber, all of these are telltale signs that it's time for you to change your shock absorbers. I know it's time for me to change the front absorbers on my vehicle, and my vehicle is manufactured in 2003. I called Douglas & Sons yesterday to find out if they had the right original KYB shock absorber for my vehicle that was made in 2003, and guess what? They did. So if my vehicle from 2003 has KYB shocks ready to go, That means any vehicle after that will definitely also have the shocks ready and available for you to basically purchase and get installed, or you can go to any one of the preferred Douglas & Sons automotive aftercare specialist spots and then get it done there too. But the bottom line is our friends at Douglas & Sons are the market leaders in the category of suspension in Sri Lanka, manufactured with trusted Japanese technology, one of the world's largest shock absorber manufacturers. That's what KYB is. Improves vehicle stability, handling and ride comfort, provides better control and confidence on the road, trusted by vehicle manufacturers around the world, helps reduce vibration and road shocks for passengers, enhances tire contact with the road for improved safety. So many added pluses or bonuses that you get when you change up your shock absorbers. And if it is time for you to do that, think Douglas & Sons and think KYB. Thank you once again to our friends at Douglas & Sons Private Limited. They are celebrating their 40th year in existence. They celebrated on the 4th of July, and they will be celebrating right throughout the month of July, because we get the chance to talk about the over 200 internationally renowned brands, including many global recognized market leaders such as NGK spark plugs, Continental tires, GT radial tires, Toyo, Exedi, Mitsubishi, Yuasa batteries, FBK, and Global too. It's all thanks to Douglas & Sons Private Limited.
4: And imagine the relief you get, Mark, especially when you have a vehicle like that, what you have, right? And when you go in search of parts, since it's from some time back, right? You know, you're wondering, okay, Tiaida, has it gone out of this thing and all that? And when you hear, the moment you hear, yes, sir, we have that part.
3: Yeah, it's right? a good feeling.
4: Otherwise, imagine, oh my God, what am I going to do next?
3: That is true.
4: Yeah.
3: That is true.
4: Yeah, so that is also such a wonderful thing.
3: It is a very nice peace of mind kind of scenario with Douglas & Sons. So thank you. All right, now before we do anything else, it is time for the quiz. And like I told all the listeners tuned in right now, you can chime in on the hotline with the right answer so that I can steal your answers and make Chris look not so great. That's the plan.
4: I take it as a knowledge sharing thing. But this one, Mark, you have to get it all right.
3: Ah, is it?
4: Oh, make
3: is
4: a lazy guy.
3: Threat. Okay. All right.
4: Ah, we'll quiz Hemant.
3: It'll be a silent quiz if Hemant is doing it.
4: Okay, this is going to be a very easy one, right? Okay, these countries weren't always called this.
3: Okay.
4: That's the topic today.
3: Okay.
4: Okay, right. What is Siam now?
3: Thailand.
4: Exactly.
3: There you go, round of applause.
4: This one is very easy.
3: Okay.
4: In 1972, the new republic dropped the colonial era name, Ceylon.
3: Okay.
4: What is it now?
3: Sri Lanka.
4: Yeah, that's easy one. That was there. Some people wouldn't know.
3: Okay, well, we are Lankans. So yeah, okay. The vast majority of us would know.
4: Persia.
3: Iran.
4: Okay, very
3: Come
4: good.
3: On, bro.
4: You're not giving a chance to the listeners.
3: Well, they don't get a chance if you're giving me questions like this.
4: Okay. Burma.
3: Myanmar.
4: Okay. Rhodesia.
3: That would be Zimbabwe.
4: Right. Zaire.
3: Who?
4: Zaire.
3: Zaire?
4: Yeah. Z-A-I-R-E.
3: Z?
4: Z-A-I-R-E.
3: Zaire. That was, it's not a West Africa, it's an African.
4: Yeah.
3: The life of me. Okay, now this is where the listeners can come in. Now, come on. Come on, 0785969. Zaire would be, I don't know, where is it?
4: Any?
3: Well, he's Googling it. Okay. So before he does that, what is it?
4: Congo.
3: I don't ever got that.
4: Yeah. So yeah, Congo became Zaire and then changed again back to Congo.
3: Okay.
4: Yeah.
3: Not Zaire.
4: Zaire. Right. Not Zaire. Okay. Eswatini.
3: Eswatini?
4: Yeah.
3: How do you spell that?
4: Eswatini.
3: Okay, is it Estonia?
4: No.
3: No, I have no idea.
4: It was very famous in Sri Lanka past few regimental.
3: Uganda?
4: No.
3: No, I don't know.
4: Swaziland.
3: Okay, wouldn't have got that either. Yeah, all right. Okay.
4: Then Turkey, easy one.
3: Yeah, it's Turkey.
4: Okay. Yeah, that's about it.
3: That's about it.
4: Yeah, that's about it.
3: You colored your hair for this quiz.
4: Yeah. I've got another one, but it's very long. So keep it for next week.
3: All right. Thanks, Chris. Yeah. That was fun and easy. And we didn't have to test the knowledge of the listeners all that much either, because it was relatively, you know, a breezy one.
4: Easy one.
3: So that's that. Thank you very much. 8:05 is the time on the clock. These young'uns, they've already left for school. Genuli, Tisindi, Shalini, Satishka. Then we got Pasindu, Avit, Dulain, Deidre, Gabriel, Maria, Roana, Vihen, Onaya, Kiara, Dakshin, Thavi, Suhari, Shalia, and Tharia. Not forgetting Kritishka. Who's going to win on the other show? Shall I just name somebody right now? All right, let's go. Chris, pick a number. 1 through 20. Pick a number.
4: 11.
3: Like. 11. Okay, if 11 is your final choice.
4: No.
3: I don't know.
4: Number 9. So this time number 9.
3: Okay, number 9. Yeah. My number.
4: Yeah.
3: All right. The number of completion is what 9 is in numerology. And Deidre. Deidre.
4: Who was 11?
3: Maria.
4: Yeah. So 9. So you
3: have totally saddened Maria because of your doing. And then asking also, well, who is 9? Who did I first pick? Now I pick somebody. Who did I first pick? Yeah, so Deidre.
4: The winning number 9 is?
3: Winning number 9 is Deidre.
4: Deidre, okay. There
3: and
4: we go.
3: She wins the gift pack. Huh? What? Deidre. You mean he's a boy? Okay. Deidre. Yeah. So congratulations to you. If your parents are tuned in, then let your son know that he is this week's winner. And a big thank you to District25.lk for the fantastic gift pack. 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So it's a win-win, whichever way you look at it. Right now, though, it's time for us to take a mini pause. 8:07 is the time. We will be right back.
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0: history.
1: So my younger son is celebrating his 10th birthday on Sunday, the 12th of July. I told him I'm going to do something extremely magical because he has no idea that rice comes in other colors apart from white and brown.
2: Okay.
1: So in his little mind, he knows that there's white rice and there's brown rice, red rice.
2: Yeah.
1: He doesn't know anything else. So I told him, you know what, son, on your birthday, I'm going to do something very special for you. We're going to have purple rice. He was like, what? He got all messed up. I was like, yeah, purple rice. He's like, how, Dad? How? I'm like, well, the CIC scientists have been working around the clock to bring us purple rice for many years, and now they have done it.
2: Yeah.
1: And we are going to enjoy some purple rice together on your birthday. And he is, I don't know what he's going to do with himself when he actually, now he thinks I'm lying.
2: Yeah,
1: when he sees the purple rice on the dining table, he's going to lose it, and he's inviting four or five of his friends, and those friends have definitely not seen purple rice either.
2: Yeah, not many at all.
1: I don't think I haven't seen purple rice, bro.
2: Yeah,
1: I don't think. Have you seen purple rice? Hemant is like, no.
2: Nilkatrolu rice.
1: So listen, CIC, the golden crop is here, and you need to go pick it up from a supermarket near you. You got the healthy range with a low GI, a low glycemic index. The fragrant red has a GI of 48. The whole grain red has a GI of 51. The white slender parboiled has a GI of just 41. That's awesome because it's white rice. We love our white rice, and it's parboiled, and it's got a glycemic index of just 41. So the bottom line is, and of course you got the Ceylon purple, that's naturally purple with extremely high antioxidants, and it can turn your dining table into an art masterpiece. Turns deep purple when cooked, visually appealing and healthy. So these are the healthy range rice variants from CIC. Like I said, you can go and pick it up from a supermarket near you. All the leading supermarkets have it, and you can also go to the CIC Freshies outlets and pick up your rice variant today.
2: If the batch of 94 ever decide to do this, we can't take my dear friend Jerome along with us.
1: Why is that?
2: Because he's going to jump out of the boat.
1: Oh no.
2: Yeah, he's always like that.
1: Jerome.
2: Yeah. Flexible BYOB option is there. No?
1: Ah, there you go.
2: Right, so because
1: That's the problem.
2: Jerome will be not entitled for this particular sailing adventure.
1: So you guys, from the time you were young, used to call him Jerome.
2: Yeah, Jerry.
1: Jerry.
2: Jerry, Jerry.
1: You don't call him Jerome.
2: No.
1: It's Jerome.
2: Yeah.
1: Jerome.
2: No, Jerome. We call Jerome. Him Jerry. Jerry.
1: Jerry.
2: Yeah.
1: But he's used to be
2: Jerome.
1: Jerome. It's not Jerome, right?
2: No, not Jerome.
1: But Jerome.
2: Jerome.
1: All right, got it. Got it. Understood. Very clear. Thank you. Thank
2: now,
1: you.
2: Now, we're talking about the Dhoni sailing experience. Boys and girls, it's Friday. They've got a BYOB option as well. 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The traditional Dhoni boat with authentic Sri Lankan charm, stunning sunset views along the Colombo coastline, and of course, remember, but the BYOB option is also there. All you've got to do is book your Dhoni sailing experience with Sail Lanka today on 071-440-5000.
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8: Hey, welcome back. Kiss Mornings. That's what you're listening to. Pardon me, just getting the headphones on the head. Sherry says, happy Friday. Thank you, Sherry. You have also sent some other messages. Hey, good morning, guys. Rise and shine. Happy Friday. Yes, indeed. Anthony says, good morning, brothers. Have a great weekend ahead. Wishing you the same. Hi, good morning. Have a superb weekend. Thank you. Indy says, hey, good morning, guys. Have a blessed weekend ahead, man. How lucky are we to get these kinds of well wishes on the text line on a daily? Ashane says, have a great weekend. Right back at you, Ashane. All the very best to all of our wonderful peoples. What is going on? That is the question. So, got this message a little while ago, a little sad to hear that one of my dear friends, Maria Zell Gunatilaka, has passed away at the age of 68. Tender age of 68. That's quite sad. You said you had some information.
9: Yeah, of
8: about
9: course.
8: Her.
9: The legendary Sri Lankan singer and musician celebrated for her 1977 evergreen mega hit, Kendila Missy.
8: Sure, that's
9: you're
8: her
9: my
8: hit.
9: One and only one.
8: That was her tune.
9: Yeah.
8: That was her original tune.
9: You're my one and only Kendila Missy.
8: Man, dude, that's
9: Etta kora don't say palayang. You're my 10 acres goyang.
8: Wow.
9: You're my one and only Kendila Missy.
8: What a song.
9: Yeah,
8: absolutely. What a song.
9: And evergreen. Yon Cena Loke? Yon Cena Loke.
8: Not John Cena Loke.
9: No, not John Cena. Then, Sini Bole?
8: We don't need end. That first song you mentioned
9: is enough.
8: But wow, Sini Bole, how did that go?
9: Sini Bole Vagi Oyagi Adare.
8: Oh, wow.
9: That one.
8: Sure.
9: Yeah. Rahasai Sunduru Jeevite.
8: What a loss.
9: Rahasai Sunduru Jeevite. That one?
8: Yeah, I remember hearing that.
9: Jeeve. Sihin. That's right, yeah.
8: Hmm. I meant that to correct you there, but either which way, we have lost a Lankan legend, and that's a little sad. But hey, this is what life is. You come, you go. What you leave behind is what matters.
9: Yes.
8: And you don't take anything with you at the end of the day. So be kind.
9: Yeah. And she covered all audiences, right? From Sinhala to English, Tamil, Hindi, everything. She was such a wonderful performer, an amazing entertainer, you know.
8: Anyways, very sad news indeed. We have a listener that also says, should consider transferring Chris to one of the singular radio stations.
9: And yesterday we heard of Bonnie Tyler as well.
8: Yeah, Bonnie Tyler, another huge name in the music scene.
9: Yeah.
8: Total Eclipse of My Heart.
9: That's right, Total Eclipse
8: and
9: of the Heart.
8: And many other songs.
9: Then Holding Out for a Hero.
8: Wow.
9: Holding Out for a Hero. That one.
8: Yeah.
9: And then It's a Heartache. It's a Heartache.
8: Wow.
9: Nothing but a heartache.
8: In your case, it's a toothache. Nothing but a toothache.
9: Yeah, I mean, 70s, 80s, she was one of those, you
8: timeless
9: know.
8: Evergreen songs. Mm-hmm. That's what these people made.
9: Mm-hmm.
8: And I don't know about Bonnie Tyler, but I'm a little sad about, not a little sad, quite sad that Maria Zell
9: at 68.
8: At 68.
9: That's terrible.
8: That's crazy. But hey, like I said, be kind. Yeah. Life is short. Make the most of it. All right, you got anything else for us over there, Chris?
9: We got to talk about the professor who got knighted.
8: Professor Kanagaraja.
9: That's right. Sir Nishan Kanagaraja.
8: You know, the funniest thing is there's been like 60 or 70 Lankans that have been knighted along the way.
9: Exactly. 50 to 60 from the colonial era.
8: Okay, from way back when.
9: Mm-hmm.
8: All right, we got to check out those names and see what the deal is. Also, some interesting football factoids coming your way in just a little while. But just before any of that, actually, we need to tell you about Sri Lanka Insurance Life, because they are on Kiss Mornings, and for 64 long years, Sri Lanka Insurance Life has earned the trust of generations of Lankans. Today, they stand as the country's largest life insurer, backed by the largest life fund of 247 billion rupees and a total asset base of 275 billion rupees. 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
9: You know, we men, we diarize when we have to do our next service.
8: Yeah, that's
9: right?
8: True.
9: 50,000 araka balabalayan nikole, right? Yeah. The little tag.
8: Yeah.
9: But when it comes to our own health, you know, issues and all that, everything is delayed because busy. 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
8: Yeah, right? Procrastination.
9: You know, it's not done, ladies and gentlemen. 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
8: Absolutely. So yesterday I was talking about how if you type the word tennis and you send it to us right now on 0785-969-969, I was talking about this yesterday, but I'm going to talk about it again today because it's a big deal. Now, if you haven't heard, the official launch of the Wilson Blade V10 is happening in Sri Lanka. The first time ever such a huge brand is launching a product of this nature, a racket to be exact, here in Sri Lanka. It's a big deal. Happens on the 18th of July at the SLTA premises, and you can go and purchase the Wilson Blade V10 from the official Wilson store in Sri Lanka. That's at 1 Golf Face Level 1. From the 18th of July, you can pick up these rackets. You can also win yourself a 100,000 rupee Wilson gift voucher, which means with an additional 9 or 10,000 rupees, you can actually purchase the Blade. That's right, the Blade V10. Because if you take a look at the Wilson Sri Lanka page, you'll see that 104,000 rupees, give or take, is what the Blade 100L V10 Form 1 racket is being sold at. The Blade 98 V10 Form 2 is 109,000 rupees. You have some other rackets that are a little higher. The Pro Staff 97 V14 Session Soiree Form 2 is 119,000 rupees. So if you're a tennis tennis player or you want to get into tennis, having a Wilson racket is absolutely the way to go. And now with that 100,000 rupee voucher, you only need 4, 5, maybe 10,000 in the case of the 119,000 rupee one, 20K extra, and you have a brand new Wilson racket. So how do you win the 100,000 rupee Wilson gift voucher? I'll tell you, you need to take part in the 1 point Grand Prix or the Grand Slam Challenge. That's not Grand Prix. My bad. 1 point Grand Slam Challenge. That's how you call it. That's what it is. It happened not too long ago, I think in Australia. And the only way you can win it is to take part in that challenge. And the only way you're going to get to that challenge is if you type in the word tennis and you send it to us right now on 0785-969-969. A big thank you to Wilson Sri Lanka. 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
8: Nice. Thank you, Chris. It's 8:59, and that means we also need to talk about Douglas & Sons Private Limited, the leader in the automotive aftermarket industry. 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They have a very strong team of over 2,500 employees, and their dealer network spans over 3,000 dealers island-wide, which is huge. In addition to distribution and, of course, the distributing of world-class brands and products here in Sri Lanka, Douglas & Sons also conducts technical training programs and product awareness sessions and dealer engagement initiatives to support the growth of Sri Lanka's automotive industry. So they're really all-rounders when it comes to providing us with the best possible options for our vehicles. Whether it's light vehicles or heavy vehicles, they will have everything that you need for your ride. I bought myself a pair of KYB shock absorbers yesterday, and I will be having it delivered to my house sometime probably over the weekend. And I'm super excited because it was such a breeze dealing with Douglas & Sons. You'll also realize the same thing when you get in touch with them. So get in touch.
9: You know, talking about this, I've got some information about these whales in Sri Lanka.
8: Okay.
9: It's unbelievable, Mark. Okay. Not only the blue whale, right? Now, listen to this. The blue whale, the largest animal ever known to have lived on Earth, can be seen in Sri Lankan waters throughout the entire year.
8: Wow.
9: This has made the little island one of the most remarkable whale watching destinations in the world.
8: Okay.
9: Okay. This is some research done recently. Okay.
8: Okay.
9: The blue whale are one of the port of the story. And apart from that, the waters surrounding Sri Lanka are also home to sperm whales, fin whales, bright whales, humpback whales, minke whales, and even the exclusive Omuravel.
8: Wow, never heard of that
9: all,
8: whale.
9: All these guys are here. Can you imagine?
8: I guess it's the warmth or the temperature of the water that they're
9: so... So it goes on to say, why does this island nation be so special? The answer lies beneath the waves. Deep ocean canyons and nutrition-rich waters create an environment capable for supporting some of the largest animals on the planet.
8: Okay.
9: For these ocean giants, Sri Lanka is more than a destination.
8: Wow.
9: Can you believe that?
8: We can now.
9: All right. I mean, this is why if you're planning of your next, you know, family trip or your, you know, cousins come out of somewhere, make sure to go and watch. I mean, we've been listed for whale watching as a nation. 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
8: 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You heard me right. No down payment needed. Just call them on 0703-888-888 and talk to the wonderful folks at the Homelands Group of Companies.
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0: That's Baha Men with Who Let the Dogs Out. Who Let the Dogs Out. That was a huge hit. They came out of nowhere and hit the charts, and everybody basically loved the track. Pretty much. I don't think they had too many other hits. That piano track I told you to play, maybe not play that. I'm thinking...
1: It's loaded.
0: Yeah, it's loaded. I don't know. I mean, I just thought back and it's not the best song to play already. Hemant was going to play something way worse. Luckily, I saved the day with that piano loco track. Anyways, more important things to do right now, and that is to talk about the speciality range or the specialty range at CIC Golden Crop Rice. They got the red sudru, the sudu sudru, the white basmati, and the fragrant blend of red and white basmati together. There's a blend of it. So that's the specialty range. You also have the traditional range, suadel, kaluhinati, and the Kurlutuda. All right, those are the traditional options. And of course, when it comes to the glycemic index, our friends have the healthy range at CIC. We're talking about fragrant red, GI48, the whole grain red, GI51. The white slender parboiled rice has a GI or a glycemic index of just 41. And my favorite this weekend is going to be a big one.

0: for us at home because my kids have never seen purple rice. The Ceylon Purple has a GI of 47. It's naturally purple with extremely high antioxidants, turns deep purple when cooked, visually appealing and healthy all at the same time. Go and pick up your CIC rice, preference, and do that at a supermarket near you because all of the leading supermarkets have it. And you can also go to the CIC Freshies outlets and pick up your CIC Golden Crop.
1: Now let's talk about the 12-hour difference. This is why Popeyes do it different. They've marinated their chicken freshly for 12 long hours in their own kitchens to ensure flavor in every single bite, which is why you need to check out the Popeyes Crispy Chicken Box. You get one chicken sandwich, one crispy chicken wrap, four pieces of peri-peri wings with the famous Cajun fries, unmatched variety starting from just 1,650 rupees, ladies and gentlemen. Give them a call on 0112-123-123.
0: Okay, I have a very, very hard question that both of you guys can answer, but you need to really think because you have to be extremely intelligent to get the answer to this question. Are you ready? Both of you ready? Attention. Okay, ready? Okay, cool. Think about this. What's blue and not very heavy? What's blue and not very heavy?
1: What's blue and not very heavy?
0: There you go.
1: Bluetooth.
0: No. What is it? Huh? The sky? Okay, again, the question is, what's blue and not very heavy?
1: Give us like a little clue.
0: I can only give you the answer. If you guys give up, I will give you the answer.
1: Blue and not very heavy.
0: What's blue and not very heavy? Okay, give up. Give up. Everybody gives up. Don't touch the phone. Look at him trying to cheat. Cheat and get the answer there.
1: No, Ungi's also asking whether it's the sky.
0: No. Okay, again, Ungi, Chris and Shermanator. What's blue and not very heavy? It's light blue. It's light blue. Come on. Yeah, Surangi has sent in. It's light blue. Yeah, it's light blue. The answer is light blue. So what's blue and not very heavy? Light blue.
1: Oh.
0: Come on, guys. It's a Friday.
1: Yeah.
0: You didn't think I was going to, you know, really drill you on anything intellectual on a Friday. So not to worry. That's that. Good morning to all of our peoples. I was also sent a message about the number of vegetarians in and around the world. This was kind of interesting. Chris, have you ever gone vegetarian for beyond like a 2-3 day period?
1: Yeah, maximum 2-3 days.
0: Reason being, what was
1: Lent,
0: it?
1: Lent.
0: Lent.
1: Yeah.
0: So you're sacrificing meat usually for the season of Lent. What do you usually sacrifice? What did you sacrifice last year?
1: Nothing, I guess.
0: You didn't do. You didn't even do the proper 30.
1: No, Friday, definitely. Good Friday, definitely. Fasting and all that.
0: To get to Good Friday, you have so many days.
1: 364 days.
0: Right. What are you saying, man? This is really uncool. And guys
1: so
0: like
1: I've been
0: you,
1: honest. I've been honest. You like, asked me whether I've been veggie. You know, yeah.
0: Guys like you get close to the Archbishop when the real holy folk never get the chance to do it.
1: Yeah.
0: Okay, so what you're saying is you don't really do any of the Lent stuff, as in you don't do anything during Lent. You don't sacrifice anything. Because I got some friends that sacrifice the alcohol, they sacrifice the meat.
1: Yeah, I've got many friends who do that also.
0: There's a lot of people I know that do it.
1: Yeah.
0: So I'm surprised you haven't done that. But anyways, vegetarian for about 2 or 3 days. I once, not particularly vegetarian, I didn't eat meat. That's vegetarian for me. I didn't eat meat for 2 years. I stopped drinking alcohol. I stopped fumigating, as in the nicotine sticks. I think Hemant was witness to this some time ago, because they used to like try and have staff parties and they're like, no point having it. Mark doesn't drink. He doesn't do anything anymore. But yeah, I stopped eating meat for 2 years. I stopped drinking for 2 years. And I also stopped smoking for 2 years. And then I restarted and then covered the 2 years
1: the
0: in 1 week. In 1 week, everything was covered. But yeah, this is interesting. The number of vegetarians in and around the world might surprise you. Now, you wouldn't think that places like, let's say, Russia would have many vegetarians because of the weather, the climate.
1: Yeah, you know, you need to have your protein.
0: You need to have a lot of meat and the metabolism has to work in a certain way because of the temperature. 1% of the Russian population is actually vegetarian. Portugal has 1.2% of the population that happen to be vegetarian.

0: Spain has 1.4. Now, here are some interesting ones. South Korea, 3% of the population in South Korea, vegetarian. Thailand, 3.3% of the population, vegetarian. China, 4-5% of that population is vegetarian. And Chinese folk eat everything.
1: My God, yeah, that's
0: all the kinds of meats and everything else in between. Greece has 4%. Ireland has between 5-8% of their population, which happen to be vegetarian. Switzerland has 5%, Philippines 5%, Netherlands 5, USA 5, Czechia 5, Ukraine 5.2, France 5.2, Chile 6. Okay, let's get into the double digits. Vietnam has 10% of their population that are vegetarian. Argentina, 12% of the Argentinian population are vegetarians.
1: Whoa.
0: Can you guess the number one country with the most amount of vegetarians? You have one guess and one guess only.
1: Probably somewhere in India.
0: It is India.
1: It is India.
0: Mm-hmm. 20-39% of the population in India are vegetarians. This is the real surprising one. Mexico is at number two, with 19% of their population only eating non-meat type of things on a daily. Taiwan is also a surprise, with 13% of their population full-on vegetarians. Kind of interesting. India is the number one country on this list. The number of vegetarians percentage per population, 20-39% of the Indian population are vegetarian. We don't fall anywhere on this list.
1: Secretariats.
0: There you go, Chris. 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
0: So some of the... Thank you, Chris. That's 5,000. What's that number again?
1: 071-440-5000.
0: There you go. That's the number. Mm-hmm. Taking a look at some of the world headlines. EU Parliament blasts Pakistan over forced conversion of Hindu Christian girls. Also, filing ITR this year, the Indian Tax Revenue Department has basically said how AI could save or sink your returns. People are resorting to AI for everything, including tax returns. So imagine that. I mean, it's not a bad idea. It was very much a hand-man-hand-brain activity.
1: Mm-hmm.
0: But maybe in the near future, it's not going to be the same. And talking about the IRD over here, I heard that they managed to secure some 100, some major amount of money. the people that were avoiding taxes, mm-hmm. they have been caught in the tax net, mm-hmm. and they have recovered some crazy money, 100 million was it, or maybe more than that, but a lot of money. Mm-hmm. I saw some articles somewhere. Mm-hmm. Anyways, some of the mini stories that caught my eye. Iran buries their supreme leader, the former supreme leader, and I think the war is sadly still pretty much going on in its own little way, tit for tat attacks, and this is not a good thing for the world, but it is what it is. Anyways, moving on, Chris, what's up?
1: I've got some interesting news about the FIFA.
0: Okay.
1: And now we've been talking about what you're getting, no? 50 million for the team. This
0: the winning million, team gets 50
1: the
0: million.
1: All that, all the luxury and all that.
0: Yeah.
1: So a few of the things that actually FIFA charge from you.
0: What do you mean?
1: From the team.
0: Okay.
1: Okay. And a little few things that we didn't know that they allowed to have. Okay. So number one, did you know that each yellow card cost the team $12,500 fine?
0: Never knew that.
1: Okay.
0: So what you're saying is when the referee gives somebody a yellow card, the team will have a fine to pay.
1: Either the federation of the country or the club.
0: My.
1: Will have to pay
0: $12,500. Jeez.
1: Okay. That's
0: what
1: a lot
0: of money.
1: What
0: is a red card?
1: Hang on. Okay. So, two yellow cards in the same game will cost you $18,800.
0: Okay.
1: Yellow cards.
0: Wow.
1: Okay. Red card, a straight red card, cost you $25,000.
0: My goodness.
1: Okay.
0: Never knew this.
1: Okay. Then, if five players on the same team get carded, FIFA can add another $18,800 fine. That means our referee attack karanna ningam pass denekta wadiya. If there's five people,
0: huddle around the referee
1: and try to, you know, do that.
0: Intimidate.
1: Now, apart from that, every team that qualified got a $1.5 million just to prepare.
0: Okay, I heard about that.
1: Okay, that just to prepare. Now, World Cup referees earn more than $100,000 for the tournament.
0: $100,000. Wow.
1: Right? The referees.
0: I was also told that the referees have such a stringent, preparational routine. You can't just become a referee.
1: Their
0: training is as hard as the players.
1: Experience, all that.
0: Because you're running as much as the players.
1: Yeah.
0: And it takes a lot of, you know,
1: concentration.
0: A lot of concentration, a lot of effort, a lot of physical, just ability to run the way the referees run around the field.
1: Yeah. So the total cost of the 2026 World Cup prize pool is $896 million.
0: Wow.
1: FIFA provides each team a dedicated vehicle fleet and equipment truck to take all their stuff, you know, all the gear and all that, right? So the real 20 million trophy goes back to the FIFA after the ceremony, and the team only gets a gold-plated replica that we all knew, right? Then the team that wins the World Cup does not keep the real trophy, And so those are little things that we didn't know about the World Cup.
0: Very interesting.
1: Oh my goodness.
0: So this has nothing to do with football, but the other day I was just, I wouldn't want to call it doom scrolling, but going through TikTok like I usually do when I have nothing to do, and I came across this one company in China that had Sri Lanka written on this huge like palette, right? And I was wondering, like, Sri Lanka, what the heck is this Chinese person doing? Turns out that this company in China, they send like 3,000, 4,000 pieces of clothing, different sizes, t-shirts in this case, $30 for 3,000 t-shirts. That was the offer that they were showing on TikTok. $30 will get you 3,000 t-shirts from China. And then because I clicked on it, the algorithm immediately picked up that I was interested. Yeah. And then from that time till today, I've been getting shoes, $30 shoes, like this many pairs, all sorts of stuff from China. And funnily enough, just now, a little while ago, I got wind that a huge factory fire in China has not only killed over 28 people, but destroyed thousands and thousands and thousands of shoes destined for places like Sri Lanka and Vietnam and whatnot. So, a factory fire kills at least 28 in China's shoe capital. They have a watch capital, they have a shoe capital, they have a shirt capital. They got like different provinces or different cities in China that specialize in different things. I have a friend who owns pretty much, his family owns all of the bike shops, not motorbikes but bicycles, on Gaul Road, all of those things that you see, even the one you go to, owned by pretty much the same folk, family members of the same family, right? And they were telling me that they get lots of their bikes from China because there's a place in China that only deals with bikes, right? That's so that city is known for bikes, bicycles. So this
1: I don't know whether you were watching today in the morning at CGTN, the news channel that you watch. They were actually interviewing this person from China. They are right, actually, that the industry is becoming so AI related that they are Chinese badu
0: kiyala.
1: Not the case anymore. They are doing the best, the premium, you know, not even European countries
0: listen, this phone, I keep telling you this because it's unbelievable. 200 megapixels. 200 megapixels. Not even the newest half-bitten fruits have that kind of thing. None of the Korean phones. I'm still having my secondary phone as, you know, a Korean phone. I can tell you right now, they're on it. China's really going places, not just with you know, AI and phones, but with EVs. That is why we talk about Euro Motors every single day, because their EVs are absolutely next level. You have three to opt for: the Dongfeng Box, the Dongfeng Vigo, and of course the Dongfeng 007, available in four elegant colors, very attractively priced, designed for those who demand more luxury, more technology, and up to 530 kilometers of range on a single charge. 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We will be back. 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

0: DJ, what is that? Lunk Funk? Who is it?
1: DJ Slam Dunk the Funk.
0: DJ Lunk and MC Neat. I think that's wrong, Hemant. DJ Funk and MC Neat is right. But that first name, I don't think is right. DJ Someone, anyways, with Piano Loco right here on the final few minutes of Kiss Mornings. Actually, we got about 20 minutes left, so nothing to worry about. I was asking Hemant to send me the details on the range of Oreo shakes and the new tornadoes and whatnot. I don't need you to do that anymore, nor do I need you to do anything, Chris, because I have downloaded the Barista app. And when you have the Barista app, you have all of the sweet tornadoes under the sun waiting for you right here. At my fingertips, and I'm really excited because I'm in the mood for something sweet. The Oreo shake is available, a thick creamy shake made with crunchy Oreo cookies. White chocolate frappe, $1,600 for this bad boy. You got the white chocolate shake, the strawberry Oreo shake, the double vanilla frappe, and if you opt for the caramel frappe, you get a 20% off if you do the ordering online through the app. Now, why is this app so awesome? Because now you can order your food ahead of time and have it ready, so when you get to the barista outlet, your food is ready for you to pick up. 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And they have everything on the menu, like I said. Not just the sweet tornadoes, you got merchandise, you have stuff beyond coffee, like the hot matcha, the hot dark chocolate, the hot chocolate, the tea range, and of course everything else, like the fizzy drink range and the juice range as well. Everything is on this app. It's a comprehensive app and you need to get it today. Thank you, Barista.
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0: Absolutely. 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
0: All right, thank you very much. And let's not forget our friends... Excuse me. Wow. Sudden attack there. Don't forget our friends at CIC. The Golden Crop Rice Variants are here for a better living experience in general, for a healthier lifestyle. It's all about health. 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It's all about happiness, energy, and indulgence. And you get everything, every bit of that with the original products that CIC have on offer for us. The natural origin and some of the product benefits of the rice variants that we promote on Kiss Mornings: naturally fortified through seed innovation and cultivation, research and development process. There's no artificial fortification when it comes to CIC and their Golden Crop rice. They call it Golden Crop for a reason. It truly is kind of golden when you think about it. Now, the coolest things that you need to know about CIC is the fact that they own their outgrowers, and they have strict supervision on those outgrowers. State-of-the-art milling, strong R&D team with expert scientists developing a new variant of rice every single day. Maybe not every single day, but quite often. And the product, of course, is from the house of CIC, the pioneers in Lankan agriculture. So try out the variants, the health range with all low glycemic index levels, the fragrant red, the white grain red. You have the full bran red rice, soft when cooked. That's what the whole grain red is all about. The glycemic index on that bad boy and that variant is just 51. White slender parboiled rice has a GI of 41, and the Ceylon purple has a GI, or a glycemic index, of just 47. So go to a supermarket near you and pick up the Golden Crop, the CIC Golden Crop. And of course, the CIC Freshies outlets will also have all of the rice variants. So go get it.
1: 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Busy schedule, no problem. Remember, they're open from 7 7 a.m. to 7 p.m.
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0: history.
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1: And the official launch of the Wilson Blade V10 in Sri Lanka happens on the 18th of July 2026 at the SLTA premises. This is a big deal. This is the first time an international brand like Wilson or any international sporting brand is launching a racket of this sort. And the Wilson Blade V10 is the latest generation of Wilson's iconic blade racket series, endorsed by world-class tennis players and engineered for exceptional feel, control and stability on the court. Now, the one-point Grand Slam challenge happens on the day of the launch, and only 50 people will be invited for this exclusive event. event where they will launch the V10, you could be 3 out of the 50 by obviously listening to us, number one, and number two, sending in a text message right now with the word tennis. When you send in that message to us right now, 0785-969-969 with the word tennis, you could be one of the three people we're choosing on the 15th of July to attend the launch of the Wilson Blade V10. When you're there, you'll be able to take part in the 1 point Grand Slam Challenge, and if you win that, you'll have a 100,000 rupee gift voucher from Wilson that you can enjoy. And the V10 rackets are anywhere between 100 and 120,000 rupees. So just imagine getting a 100,000 rupee voucher. You're just in need of another 10,000 or 11,000 rupees, and you have a brand new V10 for your tennis future, which is awesome. So once again, be there at the launch in general, and make sure that you, if you are a tennis player, you check out the V10s available from the 18th of July onwards at Wilson Sri Lanka Level 1-1 Golf East Mall. It's of course managed in partnership with Trident Distributors. 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
1: So I got 4 brand new GT radial tires that, funnily enough, I got from our friends at Douglas and Sons, and I can tell you one thing, I am very happy with the tires. I was having a lot of issues with the so-called brand new tires I was shown when I bought the vehicle I'm driving right now, and the guy that sold me the vehicle also didn't know that the guys that sold him the tires had sold him tires from like 4 or 5 years ago, even though they were in the wrapping and they were brand new looking. The manufacturing date or the date of manufacture is so important, especially when it comes to tires and the consistency and the strength and the rigidity of the tire was all compromised because of such a long time it just sitting on a shelf. It was, I think, made in 2021, and the vehicle had it installed in 2024 or 2025. So just imagine that long wait. I got like these little lumps on the tire, and then the metal on the inside of the tire. What is it? Is it steel? Is it steel inside the tire? You know, those metal
2: wires.
1: The wires, yeah, whatever. Yeah. They were like
2: probably
1: out of
2: steel,
1: shape.
2: No? Yeah.
1: Probably they were out of shape, and that's why you get these bubbles. So I had to go with GT radial tires, and I am so happy that I did. One of the most trusted and popular tire brands in the country, with over 3.5 million GT radial tires sold nationwide, earning the confidence of Sri Lankan motorists for nearly 40 years. 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Why are we talking about GT radial tires? Because Douglas and Sons Private Limited are the ones that bring down the GT radial tire. So if you need GT radial tires, you can go to any one of the over 3,000 dealer networks that DSL have, Douglas and Sons that is have, and you can get your GT radial tires in a hurry. So think about it and get it.
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10: 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We are bringing the scale, the passion and the magic of the silver screen straight to your living room. Before the gods, even emperors are ordinary, but destiny always has a way of breaking the rules. In an ordinary world where seven of each exist, one extraordinary king stands entirely alone. This is the mesmerizing chronicle of a royal family whose minds paint the universe, dreaming in vivid, impossible colors that outshine the grandest tapestries of the realm. A masterpiece of imagination, a feast of different creative flavors. 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
15: All right, one final text before we go. Just load up the messages over here again. Hemanta, the message I remember seeing was, Mark, tell me about how I can win the 100,000 rupee Wilson gift voucher. Okay, it's very simple. Wilson Blade V10, they're launching the Wilson Blade V10 on the 18th of July. That's a Saturday at the SLTA premises, okay? Now, the entire country that's into tennis can and will know what the Wilson Blade V10 is all about. It's the latest generation of Wilson's iconic blade racket series, endorsed by world-class tennis players, engineered for exceptional feel, control, and stability. Now, this racket could be yours if you are a part of the event. Now, it's not like they're going to hand you the racket to keep. They're going to make you play to win. The 1-point Grand Slam Challenge is what is going to be happening at the launch event. And if you win the 1-point Grand Slam Challenge, then you will win the 100,000 rupee Wilson gift voucher, which means you can actually put another maybe 9 or 10,000 rupees in and get yourself a brand new V10. In a nutshell, that's the story. Thank you for the questions on the text line 0785-969-969. Brother CJ, he's listening. It's been a while since I heard from you. Did you hear this? Emmanuel Macron, the French president, tried to kiss the hands of the Turkish president's wife, and they say an invisible force stopped him from doing it. The internet is wondering whether the lady prevented the hand from being kissed because it's against their culture, or the French president himself realized that it was wrong and halfway through avoided doing it. Yeah, I haven't seen it yet, but I will now, thanks to your message, brother man. How are you? It's been a while. I haven't heard from you in like forever. Hi, good morning, Mark, Chris, and Hemanta, and all the listeners. Happy Friday to everyone. Stay safe is what Nadija says. And there's a nice video of something happening here, which we also need to check out. Iranga, thank you for your message. Good morning is what this brother says. We got a lot of tennis messages. Oh yeah, wrapping the information about the Wilson Blade V10. So again, you can only be at the 1-point Grand Slam Challenge that happens on the official launch of the Wilson Blade V10 if you type the word tennis and send it to us right now, because the event is only there for 50 people to witness and enjoy, and 3 out of the 50 people will be pretty much hopefully you will be one of the 3 winners that will be there from our end for the big event on the 15th of July. You'll know if you are the chosen winners. So to get to that stage, you need to type in the word tennis and text us right now on 0785-969-969. A big thank you to Wilson Sri Lanka for being a part of Kiss Mornings, and a bigger thank you to District25.lk, who are the official online partners for the Destination Animation, as well as, of course, Wilson Blade V10. You can go to the Wilson store at Level 1 Golf Ace Mall and check out the entire racket collection and everything else tennis related. And you will need to diarize, as Chris says, the date, the 18th of July 2026, to see the Wilson Blade V10 launch happening here in Sri Lanka. All right, we're done and we are ready for the weekend. Any plans, Chris? Yeah, what was that?
16: Tonight, probably.
15: Tonight, eh?
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15: 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Ate that like a roll. Okay, so that's that. We're done. We'll be talking to you again on Monday. 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

Okay, good morning, folks. Happy Friday. 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And everyone's already making plans before they've even finished today's work. 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
1: Spicy Margarita, Jason Derulo, pushing boundaries with music as always on Kiss Connect, Kiss 969. As Friday winds down, here's a little reminder, the best weekends, don't always start with big plans. Sometimes they start with good music, good people, and one message that makes someone's day or ruins it. Let's be evil today. So before we wrap things up, send us those last minute requests, birthday wishes, offer shout outs, and weekend dedications on 0785-969-969. 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With foundation programs, degree pathways in business, engineering, IT, and so much more, Epic offers opportunities designed to help you build the future that you're aiming for. 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That is Epic. Inspire love for learning. We're in the final hour, folks. Just messing up my hours and minutes. Anyway, we are about to sign off in a few more songs, so send in those requests and keep it rocking until 1 o'clock.

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0: Okay, what a hit for Friday. Friday afternoons have a funny habit of making everyone a little more cheerful. Someone's planning a movie night, someone else is already packing for a trip, and there's always that one person who starts talking about Monday way too early. They've got anxiety ahead of the day. Before the weekend officially begins, let's make these last few hours of the workday even better with your soundtrack. Send your requests, birthday wishes, offer shoutouts and dedications to 07859969 because Kiss Connect is powered by your messages. A huge happy birthday to Madhavi, by the way, for Madhavi Fernando. Wishing you a day full of smiles, amazing memories, good food and all your favorite songs. Have a brilliant birthday from Cassie and everyone listening on Kiss 969. Happy birthday to you. Keep those requests coming. Your next favorite song could be just around the corner. Let's get back in the music. Coming up next is Friday by Flora Loretta for the day. Let's go.
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0: Ta-ta-ta, and I'll be saying that in a little while, but for now, fun Friday fact, music is a funny way of making moments in our lives. Hear one song and suddenly you're back on a road trip, at a party celebrating a win, or remembering someone special. A 3-minute song can carry years of memories, guys. Not bad for a few speakers and some clever songwriting, am I right? So why not create another memory today? Send your requests, birthday wishes, dedications, and office shout-outs to 0785-969-969. And whether it's a song that gets the whole office singing or one that's special to you, we'll do our best to get it on. And a happy, massive happy birthday to Sasin Dupera. Happy birthday. Hope your Friday is filled with laughter and great company. Plenty of cake and the perfect playlist. Have an unforgettable birthday from all of us here at Kiss 969. Keep those WhatsApps coming. And I feel like I'm forgetting something, but we'll get into that in the final hour. We only have a few more songs to go, so send in your requests right now.
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City, Adam Levine, Locked Away. What a classic right here on Kiss Connect, Kiss 969. Thank you guys for joining me and giving your dedications. We had two birthdays today, so that is amazing. I hope the Friday is fantastic for you, and I hope the weekend is even better. We've got plenty of awesome music right here on Kiss 969 to keep you happy. Anyway, cheers to the best of the worst in us. Cassie out. I'll be seeing you tomorrow.

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4: 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This is Justin Timberlake.
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0: Alrighty. Oh my goodness.
1: Good afternoon. How is it going?
2: Good afternoon. Hi, welcome to the show.
1: Welcome back to the show. Well, it is the Kiss Pickup, and yeah, it's your boy Jake, and not forgetting Cameron, and I was very, very, very loud. Was I?
2: No, but just the headset. Yeah, we went loud.
1: It was
2: the headset.
1: Anyways. So, how was your day? Well, it is a Friday. It's a Friday.
2: Oh, it's Friday. Huh.
1: Yeah, it's a Friday. So, anyways, hope you guys are, you know, have planning out your Friday night today.
2: Wait, I have a music for this Friday.
1: What? Why is that?
2: I mean, it's Friday. It's Friday.
1: That's exactly what you play about right after Friday night.
2: Right after Friday night.
1: A proper night.
2: Yes. Well, talking about Friday nights, another place that you can be today is Kalambu Kota Dance Park, because, you know, happy hours.
1: Happy hours.
2: Happy hours going amazing. You need to go check it out. But before that, today we are going to be playing a little competition we call Guess This. It's either a theme, it's either a character, it's either something. Basically, you guess the noise and you win a cake. All right?
1: Guess the noise.
2: Guess the noise.
1: The noise.
2: The noise.
1: What is this, a noise today?
2: It is a noise.
1: It is a noise today. Why a noise? Why? All right. So let's listen to the noise. Is it a, like, you know, annoying noise?
2: No.
1: It is not.
2: I mean, he's kind of annoying, but let's see if people can get it.
1: Okay.
3: It is my intention to commandeer one of these ships, pick up a crew in Tortuga, raid, pillage, plunder, and otherwise pilfer my Weasley black guts out.
4: I said no lies.
5: I think he's telling the truth.
4: If he were telling the truth, he wouldn't have told us.
3: Unless, of course, he knew you wouldn't believe the truth, even if he told it to you.
6: Alas, my children, this is the day you shall always remember as the day that you almost...
1: You almost. Well, that character is funny.
2: Yes.
1: He's very funny.
2: I don't think we need to give you guys any hints about that character. I mean, he's someone who lives in Friday every single day.
1: Yes, every single day. Probably, you know, his energy, whatever he boosts, his energy is always in the pocket.
2: Yeah, it's pocket. And yeah. He always asks you, why is the water always gone?
1: Yeah, you should, never mind.
2: Never mind. But if you know who we're talking about, drop us that text and walk away with a cake from A&M Cupcakes worth 10,000 rupees, and it's free.
1: Absolutely. When you say free, everyone wants to get their hands on it. So this is how it works. All you got to do is identify, send those answers to 0785-969-969 and take away that cake. 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And don't forget, A&M is not only about this cake. They give away 30% off.
2: 30% off. And you need that because today's Friday night. Everyone needs the cup of coffee tomorrow. So go check it out.
1: Yeah, you better check it out at Kalpiti, Palavatta, and
2: Havelock.
1: Okay. Yeah.
2: See, you got it.
1: I got it right yesterday,
2: got
1: bro.
2: All right. So you had him. You heard the locations. You can call them on 07-8-8-5-2-5-2 or visit their websites, anmcupcakes.com.
1: That's exactly what you got to do to walk away with that cake. And also, got to remind you that since it's a Friday, everyone is, like, you know, trying to go out somewhere, trying to decide, trying to plan, and everyone is, like, confused. Like, where? Don't worry about it. They got the happy hours happening. You know what I'm talking about, at Kalambu Court.
2: So go check it out. We'll be back with the details. Until that, enjoy the music and enjoy your Friday.
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0: Hold on. Butterflies right here on KISS 969. All right, what's going on? Welcome to the KISS Pickup. My name's Cameron and Jake is here, but his mic is not working. But now let's see. All of you got the answers correct. No one got it wrong, surprisingly. But here's what you can do. If you know who that character is, all you need to do is drop us that text so you can be walking away with a cake from me and a cupcake about 10,000 rupees.
1: 10,000 rupees, no?
0: Yeah, 10,000.
1: 10,000 rupees, yeah.
0: So
1: it is very yummy.
0: Yes, it is.
1: It is very yummy.
0: It is.
1: So make sure to enjoy that cake. To enjoy that cake, we are going to tease you more and more by telling you what and what ingredients in it. Shall I?
0: What?
1: Okay. They got a lot of stuff inside that. And yeah, it's very, very delicious. I'm telling you, the more you eat, the more you want it.
0: So, let's see if you know it.
2: It is my intention to commandeer one of these ships, pick up a crew in Tortuga, raid, pillage, plunder, and otherwise pilfer my Weasley black guts out.
3: I said no lies.
4: I think he's telling the truth.
3: If he were telling the truth, he wouldn't have told us.
2: Unless, of course, he knew you wouldn't believe the truth, even if he told it to you.
5: Alas, my children, this is the day you shall always remember as the day that you almost...
0: Okay.
1: Yeah, everyone knows him. Everyone literally knows him. So if you know him, drop your answers to 07859-969-969 and walk away with that cake, courtesy of A&M Cupcakes, worth 10,000 rupees. And make sure to be a part of the show as well. Right throughout, we'll be playing you this clip till 5 p.m., not 5 p.m., before 5 p.m. And then you can be in the draw.
0: Exactly. A hint is, now it's a Disney movie. He's illegal.
1: He's doing illegal things.
0: He's doing illegal things.
1: He's not illegal.
0: Technically.
1: Is he?
0: Yeah.
1: He's a pipe.
0: If you know who that is.
1: He travels in a ship.
0: A ship, the Black Pearl.
1: Yeah. Oh, that's enough.
0: If you don't know what the Black Pearl is, I don't know.
1: Yeah, nobody knows.
0: Yeah, they'll be like...
1: Nobody gonna know.
0: They'll translate it to Sinhalese. They'll be like, okay.
1: What is pearl in Sinhalese?
0: That's another question for you guys. What is pearl in Sinhalese?
1: Really?
0: Oh, wait, I got it.
1: What?
0: There was a teledrama with that name.
1: Really?
0: Yeah.
1: Bro, I need to find out that. I was actually confused for a second. I actually almost said Kalu and then pearl? What is pearl?
0: That's...
1: Oh, yeah. Sorry. My bad, just went out of sorry about that.
0: But if you know who that is, and text us.
1: And don't forget, today's a Friday, so since we mentioned a little bit of a courtyard, Colombo courtyard, that's what exactly what we're talking about. Well, this is what they have every single day. They got the happy hours from
0: 6 to 8,
1: yeah, and then you get
0: PM,
1: a 50-50, yeah.
0: PM.
1: Imagine happy hours, 6 o'clock in the morning.
0: Yeah, someone goes, I want 50, but what are you talking about?
1: Imagine on your way to work, you're like, hi, good morning.
0: Yeah.
1: I just need some,
0: then that's something
1: energy.
0: Wrong with you.
1: I know. Yeah, so 6 to 8 p.m., drop by. I mean, you will enjoy the evening because it's not only 6 to 8. I mean, the happy hour is 6 to 8, but you can wait the entire night there. You know, enjoy the music, the vibe over there and all those things. And it's a 50% off. And it's an amazing place to be. That is Colombo Courtyard and Spa. So that's a place to be today.
0: Exactly. Udita got the answer correct.
1: Good job. Yeah, everyone is getting the answer correct. I mean, that is a lovely movie, though.
0: It is.
1: It's fun.
0: I mean, there's
1: lots of action.
0: Five movies of it, but the first trilogy is the perfect.
1: The perfect one.
0: The action.
1: Like,
0: yeah.
1: I mean, whatever the actions they have, like, you know, the fights, even that is funny.
0: That's like proper CGI.
1: Yeah, definitely CGI. So,
0: we'll be right back.
1: Yeah, I was about to chirp. But yeah, we'll be right back. Don't go anywhere. Don't even think of touching those dials. KISS, this is where you at.
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0: Hold it, hold it. All right. And that was Hugo right here on Kiss 96.9. What's going on? Welcome to the Kiss Pickup. My name's Cameron and that is Jake.
1: Yeah, this is Jake. How's it going? Good afternoon if you just tuned in. Why, yeah, thank you. Well, that's so welcoming, bro. And that's green.
0: Okay.
1: Not good. Anyways, hope you guys are having yourself an amazing time enjoying the music. And don't forget the competition as well. I'm pretty sure everyone is getting the answers right. Getting the character right.
0: I doubt it.
1: Really?
0: Is it
1: like a 50-50?
0: It's a 50-50 thing.
1: Not bad. Okay, I mean, you can keep trying. I mean, that man, come on. How can you actually miss that voice, right?
0: I mean, yeah, I mean, like, the actor himself, like, you know, he was Willy Wonka in Charlie and the Chocolate Factory. Like, the actor.
1: Yeah, he was there. I mean, in this particular movie and all those things, well, he wears a, you know, his clothes are literally like it's...
0: He looks like a homeless man.
1: Exactly. It's like dirty and with a massive hat and then, you know, those braids or what do you call, whatever they call it. Is it braids?
0: It's braids.
1: Yeah, it's braids and all those things. And then he has that under the eye, you know, these things, what they put.
0: Like,
1: I'm confused. Those are the females. What do they do, bro? Like, they
0: eyeshadow.
1: There you go.
0: Eyeshadow.
1: So yeah, the man himself, well, everyone knows we're going to play it again and all you have to do is listen to it carefully. Listen to his voice carefully. We'll actually picture that man.
0: Yeah, I mean, okay, yeah, we'll just play it and still if you know it.
2: It is my intention to commandeer one of these ships, pick up a crew in Tortuga, raid, pillage, plunder and otherwise pilfer my Weasley black guts out.
3: I said no lies.
4: I think he's telling the truth.
3: If he were telling the truth, he wouldn't have told us.
4: Unless, of course, he knew you wouldn't believe the truth, even if he told it to you.
5: Alas, my children, this is the day you shall always remember as the day that you...
1: A signal lies, not that voice.
0: But the voice, right. Alas, my children, this will be the day that you almost caught Captain.
1: Yeah, that's the first word before he actually mentioned the other.
0: Yeah, because no one calls him captain. He has to mention the part.
1: He has to mention. Exactly. So, get your answers right. Send it right now on 0785-969-969 and walk away with this cake worth 10,000 rupees courtesy of A&M Cupcakes. And it is absolutely free if you win. If you win, and we got a winner for yesterday, and the cake is just waiting here until that winner is actually going to be here to collect the cake. So, that is exactly what we do Monday to Friday, giving away a cake absolutely free of charge, courtesy of A&M Cupcakes. And not only that, they got some other deals as well.
0: Yeah, 10% off on the weekdays between 8 a.m. and 11 a.m. They call it the happy hours on beverages. So, go check it out. Today's a Friday. You're definitely going to need a cup of coffee when you wake up tomorrow. Like, I know all of you are planning to go party and, you know...
1: Coffee is the perfect fix.
0: Exactly. Oh, Sajani is back and she got the answer correct. Sajani won the cake last time and she didn't text for like a week.
1: Oh, no cake for you.
0: The last time she texted was the 1st of July. Today, exactly a week,
1: Exactly a week. All right, anyways, Johnny, thank you very much for your answers. And the lines are still open for everyone to participate for this competition. And don't forget, we got Appies on board as well. Just to remind you about them. If you guys are like, you know, right after your O-levels, A-levels, or, you know, still sitting at home trying to figure out something in your life, a future, a proper future. What is the noise I'm making? Okay, proper future. Appies is the place to be because they got foundation programs from, like, you know, diplomas in engineering, IT, psychology, AI, you name it, they got it.
0: Exactly, they got it. So go check it out. Now they're located in Colombo and Kandy. You don't want to miss them out. Check out their website at appit.ok. Appit is all about inspiring that love for learning. All right.
1: Absolutely. So that is Appit, and we'll also mention about Colombo Court in a couple of minutes. But right about now, we are gonna move on to more music.
0: Exactly. Oh, Imasha got the answer correct. Hi, Imasha. Yeah. Been so long. Yeah, very long time since she texted.
1: She win a cake?
0: Yeah, she won a cake.
1: Imasha, how was the cake? We would like to know, please.
0: We would like to know. We're going to be right back.
1: We'll be right back
0: until
1: after
0: then,
1: this.
0: Yeah, enjoy.
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3: Yeah, that was unexpected.
4: That was send us back.
3: Yeah, we're back. Welcome back to the show. Well, the Kiss Pickup, that's where you tune into. Time to move on to the next half of the show as well. Well, the music is actually pumping right now on a Friday as usual. And you know, we got the Kiss sessions happening right after 5 p.m.
4: Exactly, and that's on the Kiss Overdrive with Uncle Jim, and possibly Auntie D might be back, but you never know.
3: Auntie D will be back on Monday.
4: Oh, Monday, so yeah, she's not here.
3: Hopefully, she just takes the flight and just come to the studios directly. That's going to be commitment. Yep. But, expecting on Monday. Anyways, the Kiss sessions will definitely continue all the way to 12 and beyond, so making sure that your Friday is definitely, you know, up and running, pumping, and you get that party vibe.
4: Exactly. So let us know if you know this character and, you know, drop us a text on 0785-969-969.
5: It is my intention to commandeer one of these ships, pick up a crew in Tortuga, raid, pillage, plunder, and otherwise pilfer my Weasley black guts out.
6: I said no lies.
7: I think he's telling the truth.
6: If he were telling the truth, he wouldn't have told us.
7: Unless, of course, he knew you wouldn't believe the truth, even if he told it to you.
8: Alas, my children, this is the day you shall always remember as the day that you almost...
4: Captain
3: who?
4: Exactly, Captain Who.
3: Captain Who. If you know the answers, get your answers right now on 0785-969-969. The place is pretty busy today.
4: Yes, it's pretty busy. So if you know that, drop us a text. Walk away with the cake just for free from A&M Cupcakes. And yeah, that's it.
3: Worth 10,000 rupees. Yeah, don't forget that. It's for free. It's yummy. Yummy, yummy. And take it home. Make sure you tell us exactly how it is, right?
4: Yeah.
3: I mean, A&M would love to get your feedback.
4: A&M Wood. So send us a voice clip. We're going to be right back. Enjoy the music and stay put.
3: Stay stuck.
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0: And that was Shannon right here on KISS 969. I think that was the wrong remix. Welcome to the final row of the KISS Pickup. My name's Cameron. And Jake is here. Jake is fixing his mic. Now listen up, I'm gonna be playing a clip. Okay, I just want you to guess if you know who this character is, and just, you know, walk away with a cake from A&M Cupcakes worth 10,000 rupees.
1: It is my intention to commandeer one of these ships, pick up a crew in Tortuga, raid, pillage, plunder, and otherwise pilfer my Weasley black guts out.
2: I said no lies.
3: I think he's telling the truth.
2: If he were telling the truth, he wouldn't have told us.
1: Unless, of course, he knew you wouldn't believe the truth, even if he told it to you.
4: Alas, my children, this is the day you shall always remember as the day that you almost...
0: Okay, now you know who that is. Drop me that text down 0785-969-969 because you've been walking away with the cake from A&M Cupcakes worth 10,000 rupees and it's just free. Now, everybody's part of the show. Like always, I'm telling you, look at it in Colombo and Kandy. If you're after your higher, like, you know, O-levels and A-levels, if you're trying to plan to kickstart your higher education, the place to be is Abbott. From foundation to degree programs, they got you sorted. I'm telling you, go check them out on the Abbott website, abbott.ak. Abbott is all about inspiring the love of learning. Now, with that, I'm going to be right back. Enjoy the music. This is KISS 969.
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1: All right, very, very good afternoon to you guys. Well, don't forget the final stretch, indeed, final half hour, and everyone is actually, on their fingertips who's going to be walking away with the cake. Today, I mean, we got the winner who actually came and collected the cake a while ago.
2: Yes.
1: That was yesterday's winner.
2: Yesterday's winner.
1: I was sad to give it away.
2: Sad.
1: Yeah.
2: What to do.
1: Anyways. We can have a 30% off though.
2: Yeah, 30% off every weekday between 8 a.m. and 11 a.m. They call it their happy hour on their beverages. So you can go check it out at A&M Cupcakes located in Kolpitti, Havlok and Palavatta.
1: Absolutely. So make sure to drop by and enjoy all those stuff they got at the store. And also don't forget, the competition is still on. If you miss it out today, don't forget, we are on the deal from Monday to Friday, 2 to 5 p.m. All you have to do is just stay tuned. All you have to do is listen, because we are not going to put these on social media and all those things for you to find out, but it's only on your stereos.
2: Exactly. And also want to let you know, in our Colombo Quarter Lounge Spa, today is Friday. 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
1: Exactly. I mean, today is Friday, so everyone wants to go out and, you know, have a nice time and enjoy every single minute of it, because it is a Friday. I know it's like almost the beginning of the month, but then again, you know, it's a Friday. People just want to, you know, get all the stress out.
2: Exactly.
1: Yeah.
2: No, with that, we're going to be right back. Next up is Uncle Jem by himself.
1: On the case sessions.
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1: The case overdrive, case sessions edition. It's a bit long, that's why you just mentioned case sessions. Okay. Yeah. So get your party boots on.
2: We'll be right back.
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8: Hello, and a very, very good evening. Thank you for tuning in. This is the Kiss Overdrive, and I am Jem. Auntie D should be back on Monday. She should be. She's landing tonight, by the way. Sorry, my throat's all out again. Sorry. Oh, gosh. Why is everything so audible? Yesterday was a pivotal sort of football match that took place. If you missed out on all of that action, it only means the one thing, and that is the fact that you don't have the SLT Pure Mobile app. Get that SLT Pure Mobile app right now by simply visiting your App Store or Play Store. And getting it. Here in the studio is our favorite friend and axe murderer, Cameron.
9: Oh, me.
8: Evening, Cameron.
9: Evening.
8: Oh, look at you. All
9: good day, Governor.
8: Murdery today. You're just extra, extra.
9: Yeah, I am planning to murder someone today, but yes.
8: Yeah, no. What happened?
9: What do you mean?
8: No, what happened with the football, not what happened with your life and, you know, what happened with the circumstances of your current status, that kind of thing.
9: All right, okay.
8: What happened?
9: Football.
8: What happened?
9: All right, let's talk about football. So yesterday we had the first quarterfinal match.
8: Can we talk about the football though?
9: Yeah.
8: Good.
9: Okay. So France versus Morocco.
8: Yeah. All right,
9: so Mbappe and Dembele scored goals, so 2-0, and France is in. So it's an amazing match because reason is Kylian Mbappe played 20 FIFA World Cup matches. And he has scored 20 FIFA World Cup goals.
8: Okay.
9: And he's been in 11 knockout stage games, and he has scored 12 knockout stage goals. So which is makes him one of the best French players in a World Cup.
8: Somehow you seem the least impressed by it.
9: Am
8: the most matter of fact amount of mind-blasting information that he's
9: really
8: happens to be one of the greatest.
9: Okay,
8: such a mean girl. What has happened to you today?
9: You want me to say it on air?
8: Well, okay, no,
9: nah. But we got a good match coming today.
8: He's getting circumcised over the weekend. Okay, sorry. I had to give an explanation. That's the only one I could think of.
9: What?
8: Go ahead. You were going on about the football and I was listening intently.
9: Okay. People, I really think I'm getting pieces chopped off. But today we have Belgium versus Spain. So that is going to be an amazing match because I really can't say who will win. Because both teams are amazing.
8: Why is that? Why is that? Now, come on.
9: I mean, Spain's got some of the best attackers, and they got the young Lamine Yamal, 18 years old, his first World Cup. Yeah. And we got some of the best defenders and also midfielders. We got Kevin De Bruyne, we got Romelu Lukaku.
8: Yes.
9: So, one of the best teams to, like, you know, come from Europe. I mean, two of the best teams to come from Europe. So, it's anyone's game today.
8: Right.
9: I honestly don't know who might win. I can't even put a finger on it.
8: Yeah.
9: But we got on the 11th of July, Norway versus England.
8: Yeah.
9: Erling Haaland. So, Wayne Rooney has made a comment saying that if Norway made it through to the quarterfinals, he's going to go kayaking on the river. I think not the Thames, there's another river. So, Erling Haaland made a comment saying that, okay, Wayne, I would like to see you row now because they made it through to the quarterfinals.
8: Oh, okay. So, where is he going to row?
9: On a river. He hasn't been specific about it. Yeah. But, yeah.
8: That's very cute. So now you completely missed out on that unbelievable detail that happened with the Egyptian team. Was it Argentina versus Egypt? That's right, versus Egypt. So
9: yeah, they did
8: Egypt.
9: Bring a flag. I thought I didn't know. I wasn't.
8: No, you didn't. You completely missed out on that little detail.
9: So they did bring the flag out and they were waving it in the middle of the ground. Even the coach brought it out.
8: The Israeli flag?
9: Yes.
8: Why are you so afraid to say Israel?
9: No, Israel, he brought the Palestinian flag out. He brought the Palestinian flag out.
8: The
9: black, white,
8: Persian
9: red
8: flag.
9: And, Persian flag.
8: The Persian flag, okay.
9: Okay, fine. Yeah, that flag, he brought that out as well. And then they had the Israel flag out as well.
8: Yeah.
9: So it was a bit of a, like, you know, and so I was a bit...
8: the fans were pointing it on their jerseys. They were like pointing at the Israel flag.
9: Yeah, that's why I didn't want to talk about it because I was a bit worried about it.
8: No, that's okay. So it happened. You can't... You have to talk about it. You have to report on these matters.
9: Okay.
8: Because the whole world saw it.
9: Yeah, so that happened.
8: That's okay. You can talk about it.
9: So that happened.
8: So now, what has happened after that? Our heads rolling is my biggest question.
9: No. So Egypt, the team has said, like, they're going to take legal actions against FIFA.
8: Nice.
9: They're making a case. And what's his name? Gianni?
8: Yeah, Gianni Infantino.
9: And the FIFA.
8: I knew that.
9: Okay, so the whole FIFA committee has asked him to, like, you know, step down, basically. They're taking a revote, sort of.
8: Good.
9: There's some stories going on inside. Yeah, so there's some drama happening within the FIFA committee itself.
8: Excellent.
9: So we'll hear more news about it once they put it out.
8: That is fantastic news.
9: Yeah.
8: All right. Thank you so much, young Cameron. Is there anything else that you are yearning and burning to share?
9: Yeah, something yearning and burning I am. Waiting to share, but that's not related to football. But something related to football is watch the match tonight because it's very important. Spain versus Belgium. The winner is going to be facing France. And then that'll be a very tough match because France has some of the best attackers currently, the three on top. And then either one of these teams, they'll have some of the best defenders. So it's any man's game.
8: Yeah. You know that... Two attackers on either side and then one attacker at the bottom, that's called an Eiffel Tower. Have you ever seen that?
9: No.
8: It's not the same thing, right? It's not the same. I'm not thinking about the same thing.
10: No.
8: I'm not thinking about the same thing. That's fine. You don't mind. These are technicalities, right? These are technical things that I'm discussing right here. Yeah. 0785-969-969. That's how you get in touch with us on our WhatsApp line. And this is how you catch up and keep up with all of the FIFA action. It's as simple as getting that SLT Pure mobile app. Simply log into your App Store or your Play Store and just type in SLT Pure Mobile and you should be able to see the app and then you will be catching up on all of the quarterfinals. The SLT Mobitel Pure Pure Mobile app and SLT Mobitel Pure TV is the official broadcaster for FIFA 2026. So catch it all on your Pure mobile app and stay tuned to Pure Sports. Quick message in from young Kasun over here who has texted in on the WhatsApp line. Good evening, Kasun. Good evening. Good evening, guys, is what he says. And I was like, yes, that's right. Good evening, Kasun. I don't know why I said that. Hello, guys. Belgium reminds me of Belgian chocolate. It is the best. It is without a doubt Belgium chocolate. Mm-hmm. Cameron?
9: Now, what about Switzerland chocolate?
8: Ah, now Swiss chocolate. Now that is also a very interesting.
9: They even have a chocolate museum in Switzerland. That famous brand starts with an L.
8: Yeah, but is that the best one though?
9: One of the best, yeah. I mean, if you have a museum under your brand for chocolate, then...
8: Yeah, fair enough. Random guy who just walked off the street and decided to sit in the studio. Your favorite chocolate, where does it originate from?
9: Sri Lanka.
10: Please don't say Sri Lanka. I mean, Sri
8: Why?
10: Lanka.
8: What's wrong with Sri Lankan chocolate?
10: Nothing's wrong with Sri Lankan chocolate. My favorite all time right now is... Wait, I can't mention brands.
8: No, you don't have to mention brands.
10: Yeah, I can't do that. It's anything with nuts in it.
8: Ah, I think I know the one that you're talking about. Is this the local manufacturer?
10: Yeah, local. It's imported from China.
9: Yeah.
8: Huh?
10: Mm. Oriental nuts.
8: They're from... It's from China. Yeah. It's not made here.
10: It's not made here.
11: From China. Made in China.
8: So you can guarantee the ingredients and all that?
10: I can't guarantee the ingredients on there, but...
8: That's what I thought. Yeah. Can't really guarantee the ingredients. No idea. Not sure. It could be...
10: It could be an invitation to treat, but it's not a guarantee at all. Yeah.
8: Could be children's clay in there, no?
10: Yeah, children's clay. Yeah. Might be.
8: Could be. Thank you, random guy off the street. Now, it's 5:29. Back into the K-Sessions, and more of the K-Sessions will be coming up your way. Don't forget to text in. It's 0785-969-969. That's how you get in touch with us. Cameron, what plans for the weekend? Any plans?
9: Nope.
8: Good chat. We should really, really, I think, cut down the conversation as much as possible.
9: What?
8: You know, and especially, you know, don't go on and on about your holidays.
9: My holidays? I work all 7 days.
8: Aww.
9: What holidays are you talking about?
8: Oh, Cameron. Cameron at...
10: Wait, so you work all 7 days of the week?
9: Yes.
10: My legal consultant senses are tingling. I can sense an HR violation.
8: Violation. Cameron, those are your options. Are you willing to take this challenge?
9: No.
8: Good. Glad we solved that problem once and for all. Alright. Yeah. Thank you, random guy off the street. Sorry, I was just catching up on some of your messages over here. Roshan Jude has also texted in and he says, hey, good evening, Jim and Cake Cameron. Cake Cameron, I like that name, huh? Yeah.
9: What type of cake are we talking about?
8: Cake Cameron.
9: Oh, that cake.
8: You'll have to take it like that.
9: Yeah, okay, we'll take it like that,
8: will you?
9: Yeah.
8: Jim is more generous than Cake Cameron is what Roshan Jude says.
9: That's because he didn't win a cake.
8: You're right, Roshan Jude, I am. Sherry has also texted him with no luck with the cake is what Sherry says over here. That's weird. Yep. Neil wants to know where Auntie Dinasha is. This is Nimetra. Nimetra wants to know where Auntie Dinasha is. So now she's landing tonight, so she should be in on Monday, and we'll get to find out all about the Kenyan adventure. What has happened? Cameron, you were just punching the air.
9: I got paid.
8: Huh?
9: I got paid.
8: Well. But how does this make you feel?
9: I feel so good.
8: Yeah?
9: Oh, yes.
8: What are you going to do now?
9: I'm going to go home.
8: And then what?
9: Crack open a cold one.
8: Who are those?
9: Huh?
8: Who are these cold people? That you're going to crack open.
9: The gold color comes in a can.
8: Ah, yes. Battery fluid. Good. All right, you enjoy yourself, young man. Thank you for stopping by and thank you for the football update. More of the K-Sessions are happening on this evening's edition of the Kiss Overdrive. Never seen anyone so happy. I've never seen anyone so happy.
9: I got paid.
8: Yeah.
9: Wow.
8: Incredible.
12: After working 7 days straight.
8: You know, this happens every month, right?
9: Yeah, I mean, I run out every 10 days, so...
8: I see.
9: Yeah, so then...
8: That's right.
9: The next 20 days, I'm just fumes.
8: Got it. Yep. See, children, this is why we say, don't drink alcohol and don't do illicit drugs.
9: You know my parents are listening to this, right?
8: Can't help, Cameron. Can't help.
9: My mom really asked me that day.
8: We have to... Well, you know, sometimes...
9: I had to quit.
8: Sometimes reality, sometimes, you know, has a funny way of showing you how that you must quit. Right? You know what Robin Williams said? Yeah.
9: Having a habit. He had fun.
8: Yeah, but that is... he's... I can't say that joke. It's 5:33.
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2: Hello, it is the Kiss Overdrive. Jem at your service. A very, very good evening. Thank you for tuning in. And also, if you are texting in for the very, very first time in your life, in fact, the show, if you are texting in, it's 0785-969-969. That's how you get in touch with us. All right. This is some big news, by the way. 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
2: Okay. 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
2: 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It's 070-476-4134. Sorry,
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2: 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That's how you get in touch with our friends at Radisson Hotel Colombo. And there are some other deals as well in Kandy and in Galle. So keep listening out for that. I'll give you all of those deals in due time. 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And this indulgent pizza features a center filled with rich molten liquid cheese. And on top, my favorite, the mozzarella. 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And it's available in three flavors. You've got the classic, the Korean, and the Kochi flavors to choose from. And they start at just 1,099. Get at Domino's by simply dialing 7889. That's 7889. That's the number to Domino's. Try it out. Try it. No, seriously. The Cheese Burst Pizza is superb. Huh? And that is if you're planning on watching the matches. If you're missing out on all of that FIFA action, then that means you don't have the SLT Pure mobile app. SLT Pure TV is the official broadcaster for FIFA 2026, and the SLT Pure mobile app is one of the best ways to keep up to date with all of the football action. Watch FIFA live on your Pure mobile app. It's absolutely free, and it's free till the 20th of July, though. So get that SLT Pure mobile app and stay tuned to Pure Sports once you get it. A couple of messages in on the WhatsApp line. Let's take a look at what Indy has texted in over here. Is Cameron going to resign? Is that why he's so happy about his salary? Suspect. Very, very suspect. Indy, very intuitive there. Very, very intuitive. Gamini has also texted in, and Gamini says, hi, is Dinasha going to bring back some African chocolate as well? I don't know. Not sure. Come to think of it, I didn't ask her. Anyway. Sherry says, I am not a fan of Sri Lankan chocolate. What, Sherry? Come on, don't be like that. Are you serious? What? And then Sherry says that there are so many of these soft serve ice cream places that have opened up around Sri Lanka. And she suspects that folks are going to get sick. Interesting. Why do you say that, Sherry? I'm very, very curious. What have you heard? Has there been a scene that you're not talking about? I must have details. Spill the tea, please. This is over the weekend. If you haven't visited Eyes and Lee yet, you have to, because the store is in Dehivala, and if you're headed to Gaul, the Eyes and Lee store is in Gaul Fort. They have everything that you are looking for. If you're looking for a duplicate, then our friends at Eyes and Lee will do one for you. The best part is that these are all perfumes that use premium Arabian Peninsula formulas. It's tailored to the local climate with a 30 to 50% oil concentration, and that is for all day longevity, and that unique scent is never found anywhere else except at Eyes and Lee. So if you do have a certain brand, or if there is, I don't know, you can get as exotic with those brands as you'd like, our friends at Eyes and Lee will do exactly the one that you have been looking for, and it will be a fraction of the cost. It makes for a perfect gifting idea as well. I'm so glad our friends at Douglas & Sons Private Limited are on the show, because I now know the people that bring down the Yuasa battery. Did you know that it's Douglas & Sons that do this? Sri Lanka's leading Japanese battery brand. It's the only Japanese manufactured battery in the market. It is the OEM for Toyota and Honda. So the Yuasa batteries, that is the manufacturer recommendation for your Toyota Aqua, your Prius, your Corolla, the Axio, and the WXB. 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It reduces gas emissions for cleaner cabin air. Oh, I was told about this, sir. 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If you don't use a Yuasa battery, you might find yourself having a weird runny nose, an unexplicable cough. 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And this is Chamindra, who has texted in. Chamindra, how are you? Chamindra, hello. Yeah. Hey, Jim. Hi to a fellow Chamindra from Chamindra. Good evening, Chamindra. Good to know you're tuned in, Chamindra. Thank you. And that's the end of that interruption. I was about to say interaction, and out came interruption. Apologies. I need to clear my throat. All right. Now, no plans for this evening? Well, I'll give you the plan for this evening. You, and if it's just the two of you this evening, then you have to head on over to Crystal Jade, because Crystal Jade has this fantastic set menu for two. And this is only on Fridays. It's a perfectly shareable Cantonese menu for two. It's priced at 8,500 rupees. And it's available for dine-in every single Friday. Okay? The promotion offers two starters, four main dishes, and two desserts. This is exclusively at Crystal Jade, and this is a dinner for, it's a set menu for two. So it's a perfect first date kind of scenario. So head on over there, make your reservations, call this number up. I'll give you the number in just a second. Here it is. 0112-044-490. That's the number to our friends at Crystal Jade. Or you could try this number. It's 0112-123-123. That is how you get in touch with our friends at Crystal Jade. Go ahead and have yourself a beautiful, beautiful evening out. You will not at all regret it if it's the first time that you've gone to or you're going to Crystal Jade. you're going to be in absolute raptures. You're also going to be in absolute raptures about your Dongfeng Vigo. 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Dongfeng Vigo. Drive the future today. Man, yesterday I tried to give you that story about how... What's his name? The owner of Palantir. He was holding a piece of plastic explosive. This plastic explosive was fashioned into what looked like a drone. It had the little propellers of drones on it as well. And it was completely AI powered. It's plastic explosive. It's AI powered. He threw that piece of plastic explosive into the audience. This thing, the propellers came on and it got guided by an AI guidance system and went straight through the head of a crash test dummy that was on the stage. That's what Palantir is up to. If you're wondering who Palantir is, just do a quick Google search and then all of that information will come up. This is what happens. Now see what is happening right now is even Palantir is starting to struggle with with their AI capabilities because they're, the bill is in and I don't think they're going to be able to pay for all of these data centers that cost like hundreds of millions and millions of dollars. And the take-up of AI, not as expected. This makes me happy. This also properly exposes companies that have not thought about the future and that have completely neglected the fact that profit is never something that happens on its own. Profit is only possible if a people and the planet are also profited in the process of making profit. That means successful businesses, well, they will make a profit, but smarter and even more successful businesses understand that there are resources involved in making that profit and you have to look after those resources. In other words, you've got your people and the planet that need to be looked after. I have to be very, very blunt in saying that there are companies like this, and one such company is in Sri Lanka and has been in Sri Lanka since 1956, and they are called Alliance Finance Company PLC. In 2012, AFC became Sri Lanka's first financial institution to adopt the triple bottom line philosophy, where it's all about not just profit, but it's about the people and the planet as well. And as a result of that, all of the work that AFC have, been conducting since then have always focused on those three aspects. Like, for example, I'll give you an example, the major reforestation project at the Dulgulla Forest in Kandy. You've got biodiversity restoration projects. You've got the upcountry leopard conservation project. You've got support for small and medium scale enterprises in agriculture and dairy financing, and over a million trees that have been planted. So if you're looking to open up a fixed deposit or get a leasing facility or maybe even opening up a savings account for your children, look no further than Alliance Finance Company PLC. It's 1321. That's the hotline to Alliance Finance Company PLC. India's asked this guy, Indy's asking, Jim, is Chamindra your twin? Yeah, I guess you can say that. Anyways, that's the scenario. It's the Case Sessions edition of the Kiss Over Drive. CJ has also texted in on the WhatsApp line. That makes me nervous because I don't know what madness is going to ensue after he texts us in. He starts the message with this. CJ. Hi, is Dinaka back? Anyway, check this. anyway, check this out. Emmanuel Macron, French president. Ah, yes, that's right. This is the summit that had taken place. No, okay, I'll take a look at this video. This is interesting. CJ sent in a video. Let's get back into the case sessions. Thanks for tuning in. It's the weekend, friends. It is the weekend. You deserve a round of applause. You made it out live.

0: Overdrive.
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0: insane story over here. Evening random guy off the street who just decided to stop by in the studio. Sorry, I put the wrong mic up. No, sorry, wrong mic. I mean, that's still the wrong mic. Still the wrong mic. What? Which mic is this? Is this yours?
1: Hello.
2: Is that?
0: Oh, God.
1: No. Oh, there we go. Oh, there we go. Hello.
0: Hello there, random guy. Hello. Off the street.
1: Hello.
0: We've never met.
1: No, we haven't.
0: Excellent. Thank you. That will be all, random guy off the street. No. I want your comments on this. Take a listen to this. This is an insane headline.
1: And okay.
0: Okay. This is an insane headline, and I can't believe this. Literally, is one of my worst nightmares.
1: Okay.
0: Passenger nearly sucked out of plane after the plane window dislodges mid-air.
1: Oh no.
0: What, you heard about this story?
2: A few minutes ago.
0: Yeah.
2: Just a few minutes ago.
0: Just a couple of minutes ago. That's when it was published.
2: Before I adopted the new
1: hello persona.
0: Well, I mean, you can't keep breaking the persona. Just go around telling people,
1: by the way, I'm the same guy.
0: A Ryanair flight was forced to return to Greece shortly after takeoff on Friday after a cabin... After a cabin window became dislodged mid-air, with passengers reporting that a man was nearly sucked out of the aircraft.
2: I mean, talk about being on the Mile High Club.
0: What? No, it's not the same thing.
2: I mean...
0: It's gross.
2: Come on.
0: No, this is... But have you ever... You know that those airplane windows...
2: Yeah.
0: That's not glass, right?
2: It's a specific type of material that like stretches.
0: Yes. It's stretched... polythene. That's what it is. It's a really thick type of polythene, and that is stretched, and that is the thing that can get...
2: How did the door get dislodged, though?
0: Very good question.
2: Did someone just go, oh, wait, if I, like, open it, maybe I can, like, pop my head out?
0: Story continues. Passengers told local media that a man in his 60s was left hanging head first out of the... Head first in his 60s out of the window up to his shoulders before fellow passengers pulled him back inside. They said oxygen masks were deployed after the cabin rapidly decompressed. Ryanair confirmed that the aircraft returned to Thessaloniki after a passenger window dislodged in flight. The airline said, so now this is a budget airline, if I'm not mistaken. This is an airline where you have to pay for like every extra kilo
2: baggage. Okay, that makes sense. That makes sense, but still, that's like a massive risk. Imagine you're just like on the flight, on your way to Thessaloniki.
1: And then suddenly you're being sucked out of the airplane.
0: Oh, no, it's Thessaloniki for Memmingen in Germany. But that's not the point. The guy... So, Ryanair confirmed that the aircraft returned to the previous place. A passenger window had dislodged in flight. The airline said the plane landed safely. One passenger received medical assistance. I saw one passenger remained in the window. Why?
2: That's going to get you like some serious damage, because like imagine you're all the way up in that altitude. The pressure, the drag of it and everything.
0: 60, huh?
2: Yeah.
0: 60.
2: And I'm surprised he survived. Like...
0: As in, no, he's probably thanking his lucky stars at this moment, and he's thinking to himself, "Are va losutka."
2: I mean, if it was caused by the passenger himself,
0: there's no proof. There's absolutely no proof of it. There's nothing in here. The Irish Aviation Authority said that it is aware of the incident and will assist Greek and Maltese aviation authorities with the investigation. The cause of the window failure has not yet been confirmed.
1: Money.
0: Oh, this is superb. The guy who just got blown out of the window, he's just going to be like...
3: Here we go.
0: Let me try that again.

0: Insane. I love it. I absolutely, no, as in I don't love it. This man could have lost his life mid-air, but just my gosh, the lawsuit must be tremendous.
1: I mean, imagine it's 60 years, right? And you've been flying all your life and you get to witness something like this and this happens to you, you're like not even thinking, right?
2: I've been on so many planes. I've flown
0: abroad. Is that how he talks, by the way? That's perfect. I love your rendition of a 60-year-old man.
2: I've been on so many planes. I'm 65.
1: This might be a new thing for me.
0: I love it. Yeah. I love it. Yeah. Random guy off the street. Just like, speak like an old man.
2: Hello.
0: I love it. So this is just your random guy off the street. Lawyer censors must be just going off the charts right
1: it
0: now.
1: Is,
0: no?
1: It is. I'm thinking.
0: You're thinking, man, I can retire with this case. This is the only case I need right now.
1: Yeah. I might have to move to Germany, but...
0: Beautiful. Beautiful. Absolutely beautiful. This is also a very, very good time for you to head on over to Cargill's, by the way, because there's a bill wipeout with your name on it. All you need to do is make purchases worth 2,000 rupees or above and pick up 3 nominated brands and stand a chance of winning a bill wipeout. A bill wipeout of up to 20 million rupees. That's 20 million rupees worth of free shopping at Cargill's. It's on till the 31st of July, so the next time you stop by at a Cargill's, look for those nominated brands and pick up a couple of those. You need not a couple, you need 3 of those nominated brands to stand a chance to win the bill wipeout. Purchase Unilever products worth 2,000 rupees or above from the 3 nominated brands that will be displayed at your nearest Cargill's Plus or your nearest Cargill's Food City, and just to make those purchases and enter that draw. All right, it's not till the 31st of July, so you have enough and more time. CJ wants to know if I'm reading this. What is this? I can't. Oh, no, wait, hang on. What's this? Hi, it's Dinasha back. Anyway, check this out. Emmanuel Macron, the French president, tried to kiss the hand of the Turkish president's wife, and they say an invincible force stopped him from doing it. The internet is wondering whether the lady prevented the hand from being kissed because it's, again, the culture of the French president himself, or did he realize that it is wrong and halfway through it avoided doing it? You never know. You never know. Oh, I like this. Cameron, if only you can be this funny on air. Cameron has texted in with Ryanair's new fresh air upgrade. It still costs extra. I love it.
2: Would you like a window seat, sir? Yes. Would you like the window open? Would you like a window? Would you like to be out of the window, sir?
1: No, so like, you know how like on certain ride-sharing and ride-hailing apps, you have the open air option? It's significantly either cheaper or significantly it's more expensive.
0: What is the open air option? You ride on the bonnet.
1: No. They roll down the windows for you.
0: The open air option. Michelle wants to know any plans for the weekend. Random guy off the street, any plans for the weekend?
1: Not a lot. Wait, we're talking to the random guy off the street, so it should be...
2: Not a lot. Probably maybe go to the Elders Resort, play a bit of badminton with the old laddies, and listen to my vinyls. Maybe.
3: Listen to my vinyls.
2: Yeah.
3: Listen to my vinyls.
2: Yeah.
0: Mind you, this is your version of a 60-year-old, right?
2: Yeah.
0: That's what 60-year-olds in your life sound like.
3: Hello. I'm 67. I'm here to listen to my vinyls.
1: This reminds me of one of my lectures when I was in uni. Probably shouldn't have said that.
0: Yeah, no.
1: Probably shouldn't have.
0: Well, I mean, you know, he could be anyone. You never know.
1: I'm a random guy off the street.
0: But did your lecturer actually sound like that?
1: Yeah.
0: Oh, my gosh. Yeah.
2: Remember, there must be a Minsriya to that Tesriyas.
0: Aizen Lee is on the show. 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
2: Yes.
0: Would you be taking your lady friend out this evening for dinner?
2: Hopefully, yes. Yes. Me old lady, me old wife.
0: Oh, wow. The pillow talk must be fantastic.
2: Oh, it is. It's right. Was it as good for you as it was for me? It feels like... Ooh. Blink once for yes and two for no. I mean, Jim, you're quite the young chap these days, and like, it is.
0: I mean, yes, I am. Yes, I am quite a young chap. I'm only 12.
2: I do not think I should be concurring with this child today at the studio. However, due to old age, certain activities cannot be performed.
3: I see.
2: Yes. Without. So pillow talk is literal. Literal pillow talk. It's just like, it's sad.
4: There is no pillow talk.
2: There is no pillow talk. It's a literal pillow talk.
4: Just a firm handshake. Immediately.
2: That is also if I'm lucky.
4: Yes.
2: Don't know how many birthdays I've got left. Gotta make him count.
0: True. Two single beds at home. All right, doesn't matter. Then, whatever that plan is, right? Before that plan, a lovely, lovely dinner at Crystal Jade might be a great idea for the two of you. Take a listen to this. Excuse me. I have to clear my throat. Yeah, take a listen to this. There is a curated dinner for two at Crystal Jade, by the way. It's a set menu. 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The number is 0112-044-490 or call 0112-123-123. 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Redefine electric luxury. So, I was reading this article about how at one of the data centers, at one of the Meta data centers. Sorry.
1: Why? Why?
0: It's a data center.
2: What?
0: Remember, you're 65.
2: What?
0: Yes.
2: What's a data center? What's a data center?
0: I love this 65-year-old. A data center is the spawn of Satan. This is where they use drinking water to cool down hard disks.
2: What?
0: Yes.
2: What?
0: In simple terms, that's what it is. Our drinking water is used to cool down a couple of bits of memory. And what for? This is all for AI. But on a serious note though, there was an $800 million data center that was built by Meta. One of the engineers went and converted or diverted all the cooling liquid or the cooling water into the sewage. The general public sewage system, and that had released an anti what do you call those things?
2: My 65-year-old brain can't comprehend these.
0: What do you call those things? An antibiotic resistant bacteria into the water system.
2: This is the devil's work. I got to go to me church on Sunday.
0: The most convincing.
2: Pray
0: accent.
2: Away.
0: Yeah. Yeah.
2: Pray away.
0: Where is this 65-year-old from again? Liverpool?
2: He's been around.
0: He's been around. Oh gosh. Dinasha's back on Monday. Dinasha's back on Monday. just letting you know. Okay. Now, this is what happens when companies completely neglect the planet and think only about profit. You end up infecting the waterways with antibiotic-resistant bacteria. You'll read about this story at some stage of your life. But here is the deal. There are companies that think about people and the planet as well. And that type of company happens to be in Sri Lanka and has been in Sri Lanka since 1956. Alliance Finance Company PLC is exactly that company that I speak of. All you need to know is the hotline. If you're thinking of opening up a fixed deposit, there are some very, very attractive interest rates and some very, very attractive tenors that you can opt for. All you need to do is call Alliance Finance Company PLC on this number. It's 1321. That's 1321. That's the number to Alliance Finance Company PLC. Call that number up, open up a fixed deposit. It is one of the best moves that you will ever make in 2026. Well, friends, it is 7:13. Folks want to know who this 65-year-old is in the studio. Oh gosh, we're still doing this. Definitely gonna do this.
2: I mean, you can use the interwebs to use Instagram, and we can reveal who this 65-year-old is. But they can guess. They can send the guesses to the hotline. They can send the gases.
5: Do they still call to give the gases, or do they send the?
2: You mean on the trunk telephone call?
5: A telephone call. Do they call on the telephone?
2: On the horn?
5: Or do they send letters, like letters, handwritten letters? I remember back in my day.
2: The telegram?
5: The telegram, yes. And the fax machine, yes. All of these wonderful technological innovations.
0: You know, somehow, I was hoping this would be funnier. It just isn't. I was really hoping it would be funnier. Anyways, thank you, random guy off the street.
5: Thank you, sir.
0: I'm very, very thankful for your patronage at this moment in time. Yeah. And no, I will not give you money out of my pocket.
5: I can sue them.
0: That's not going to happen. No, that's not going to work. You're just a random. You can't be suing people when they refuse to give you.
5: I am 65 years old, young man.
0: I am 65 years old. I don't even know you.
5: Is this the respect you give your elders? What is this?
0: Wait, why do you ask for money out of my pocket in this manner?
5: Respect your elders.
0: That's not a reason for me to give you
5: respect
0: money.
5: Respect your elders.
0: You're still 60.
5: 60
0: is nowhere close to being
5: 65, good man. 65 years of my life.
0: 65, good man. You stand down, sir. You stand down.
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6: Tanya has texted in on the WhatsApp line. She says, Dinasha, come back soon. Don't worry, Tanya. 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The number to dial is 0112-044-490 or 0112-123-123. 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And also, Radisson Hotel Candy is on the show. 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It is 1321. That's 1321. That's the number to our friends at Alliance Finance Company PLC. Time to be heading on out of here, and time for me to start my weekend as well, because this you know what this means. Yes, that's right. I'll probably be unconscious till Monday. Have a beautiful weekend. That's it for this edition of the Kiss Overdrive. Auntie D will be back. I apologize for the confused 65-year-old random guy walking into the studio and talking nonsense. We had him killed. We put him down. We put him down, so everything is under control. 7:42, have a good weekend. Bye-bye. Here's a nice little classic from the 90s.
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Let me just say, we are just getting started in the best city in the world. What's happening? Where you tuning in from? Where you headed? 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

Park Street Muse, here they come. What up? Janitma, Rohit, Shagana and Callum are heading home after a double date afternoon, saying we can confirm that mini golf and cocktails are so much fun. I love that so much. So just like that, wherever you are, whatever you're doing this Friday, right here is where you need to be. Make it special, make it memorable. 0785 969 969. 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

96.9. This is so adorable. Krisha saying arts and crafts with the kids. Paint everywhere. Keep the music coming though. Kiran and Keshini are loving it so much. Kiran, Keshini, happy Friday. Everybody is welcome on K-Sessions.

very happy Friday to you. 0785-969-969. That is my number. That is the number that needs to go in your phone right now. That is the number. That is your invite to K Sessions on Kiss 969.

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But happy to be there. 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We also got massive birthday wishes to little sister Tarushi. That is from Dinesh and Oshi. 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

So locked on NK Sessions. My name is Cruz, and I'm live in the mix on the biggest party on the radio. This is KISS. With you on the light shift or on the pregame, this is where you're meant to be. 0785-969-969. Oh my god! ABBA, Sony Elite on the remix. A big happy birthday to Dinesh out in Kampala as well, tuning in. Big 26, I hope you're locked and locked in.

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Akisha, Johnny, Johan, Kami Lu. All Team Family Game Night just got better with your music in the background. Appreciate that. Pretty iconic tonight, I will agree. Pumi, Oshadi, Netmi, and Imesha say makeup done, outfits ready. We're in the Uber, heading out. Girls' night tonight. This is K Sessions. My name is Cruz.

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0: It takes four letters to make entertainment. The K-Sessions.

Friday looks so good on you. Oh, it's a party now here on K Sessions. Lights up, bass up, weekend's open.

0: session sitting hard on the biggest party night of the week. What's happening? What's good? You are locked into Kiss 96.9, your favorite station in the nation. Non-stop bassline heavy club anthems coming at you now through dawn. Suresh from Malabe is answering. You are completely blowing out my speakers. Well, that's what I'm here to do. Shout out from Miranda and the crew out in Bamba saying K-Sessions is a wipe tonight. Shout out from Nigambo on as well. 0785 and 969 is the biggest party on the radio. 0785 969 969. Get involved. What's good? What's happening? I hope you have a great night. Happy weekend.
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2: 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But it's time for me to head on out, get my night started, open up the weekend. I hope you had a great time. Thank you for hanging out wherever you've been tuning in from. And all I wish for you is all peace, love and soul. I'll catch you again tomorrow. Till then, it's your boy signing off, saying make jokes, no stress. Love, live life, proceed and progress. I'm out. Good night.
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0: 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I like

is G-Eazy, and this is my single featuring Charlie Puth. You get overwhelmed when you, like, zoom out. Well, I don't know how I'm gonna get way up there. I'm right here. But as long as you just one step at a time, you know?